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second meaning of the song, he said, there's the God who took away my shame and gave me glory. If that's your testimony this morning, lift your hands. For some of us, they would have laughed at us. 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But for some of you,

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3: Oh, mobba, mobba.
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3: Atomta, and Daggett, what turned Daggett said, but that's a good one, bro. Mother Emanuela, Inela, Warhoya. Get them Tata, wife Fulani, Esther, what aside. 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
0: There we are, Gazirigi.
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0: no, no, no,
1: no, no, no, why are ballet and gaga? If
0: no, my
1: I'm not going to be able to do it.
3: We can't do it.

0: Osarazienu. One with Imano Dono di Dutra. Dondina or Bona Chu. A bad number will lose. A bad number will lose. A bad number will lose. A bad number will lose. A bad number will lose. A bad number will lose. A bad
1: number
0: will lose. A bad number will lose. A bad Alamuru Dadamo and Dadamo, Chipin de Orama, and I'm not quite the Mumazuka for Salas. When you make the TV, and I'm not more bolacy, but you see me.
1: There were Maragama or no.
2: One Istanbul, who call on you no, but I'm away at the Pamma.
1: Well, here's some never been out talking.
2: Oh, the Pano Colonel was Zotara Urunke. Every day and I am every day. Hello, Anna Daddy and Uncle. Eva Talana Rose.
3: Fred, I can't see you. Follow me.
2: Oh, Anya Big Yellow, Anya Nabatarago. Oh, yeah, boy, water side.
3: Oh, Tama.
1: And yes, you too, Tama.
2: I'm a pilimo.
1: I want not a party, we shall quite see. Ega in a white old corner party. I have been a soak.
3: Mamma, like the party.
1: Emma,
2: more here in my
1: name,
2: who said 1 year.
1: Oh, the Teremia, give him a cigaraga. Oh, the Teremia, give him a cigaraga and Jesse.
2: Can't have been away, but I got
1: the hole over labor.
2: Very member.
1: So bad.
3: Oh, no,
2: I want to go to the house. 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
2: 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That's my Pasara. 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
3: Adam
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3: I said a man to what you and don't know the Clinton and don't say.
1: How the moment there we say?
3: Okay. 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
1: Eric Copa.
3: I will have a lot of Nandi Kalo beyond the honey day. Then you have to do that in a how political brother. Nandi Kalo be beyond the honey day. Another one, oh, only two more. It was a little in the one. He said, I Google Bugina. If you're looking for no one, remember, you're a human.
1: Okay. 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
3: I'm a guy.

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1: you saying? 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

0: see Jesus before Elon. 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Thank you. You know what work. 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
1: DJ with the spice.

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1: Turn the rust!

0: What's poppin', ABA City? Yeah, today's the 29th day of May 2026. Hey. I am excited. Havana, my guy.
1: Ava.
0: Happy birthday, baby girl.
1: Thank you.
0: How does it feel to be a May baby?
1: Wow, I have to tell you that I feel for people who are not born in May.
0: I don't understand. What's that supposed to mean? What's that supposed to mean?
1: I mean, I said what I said. In English, for that matter.
0: Happy birthday.
1: Thank you.
0: Today has been, we just enjoy. You know, now when the celebrator get money, you understand? Honestly, I'm just going to be very honest with you on this show today because
1: okay.
0: I remember when we are being joined together, I was very skeptical. I think we've had that conversation before.
1: Yeah.
0: But trust me, I'm enjoying it. I don't think any other OAP that has a co-host has enjoyed as much as I have. It's enjoyment over here. And
1: thank
0: if you know
1: you.
0: Me, anything that concerns happy moments, enjoying, eating, jollification, count me in anytime, any day. Do you understand? Happy birthday once again.
1: Thank you.
0: I know Cole's done the chokey today.
1: See, he choked.
0: But the love, eh?
1: He choked.
0: Love
1: in our water.
0: Love in our water. Love in our water. Anywho, good afternoon, ladies and gentlemen, boys and girls. Welcome to the last lap of Media Oasis right here on Rose 101.9 FM. It's a special edition TGIF. Thank goodness it's Friday. And it's going to be party after party. Do you understand? My name is Confidence Ball.
1: And the better girl here is me.
0: Everybody's finest.
1: That's right.
0: Okay. Okay.
1: Now so.
0: Elenwe why I'm hugging.
1: That's
0: hey. Ugwa na ri atebu.
1: Afon wa me ga ma se omo.
0: Na.
1: Akwatang lua wa.
0: Ni iwurala.
1: Hey.
0: Ino no Kigwe Road.
1: Hey. Ekenna.
0: Ekenna. Oh, Ekenna ke toro.
1: Ekenna mara.
0: Iwurukwa le ino na Brass Junction.
1: Ooh.
0: You get what I'm saying? Iwu oranda. You get what I'm saying? Oh my goodness. I'm officially the assistant birthday girl, whether you like it or not, but it is what it is.
1: Thank you.
0: I don't mind being happy than the celebrator, because we are the celebrator.
1: If you know what I mean.
0: Yes. So, and we're starting off Media Oasis with entertainment. Just, of course, we've got stories, all rounder. We've got stories to talk about today. Very, very interesting stories, by the way. 1 p.m. is the news. 1:30 is situation report. Then from 2 down to 3 p.m. Rose 360, the ladies will be here to give another banter. And from 3 down to 4 p.m. is Game Changer Show. So I've got this song for the birthday girl. Let's take a listen to it. When I return, we get right into B.

0: All right, people, welcome back to the show. It's still Meet the Oasis right here on Rose 101.9 FM. Like I said, we're starting off with entertainment news. Once again, my name is Confidence Paul. Let's quickly get right into the sauce. Now, our first story here is an advice by Arietta Essay. She's an actress. She has advised women against cheating back, saying healing is the new revenge. Now, in recent times, we've heard stories of celebrities or people actually saying that, oh, if a man cheats on you, you've got to cheat back. If a man does this to you, give him back aura for aura, you know, bomo for bomo, egusi for egusi. And Arietta, she's an actress, Nollywood actress, in case you don't know her. She is a Nollywood actress, and she has come out to advise women against cheating back, saying that healing is the best revenge. Let's take a listen to what she has to say on this issue. Now, according to her, before I play the recording, she has advised women against retaliating after betrayal in relationships, saying cheating back only deepens emotional pain. Now, according to the actress, many women give their best in marriage and still experience betrayal, but one that listening to people encouraging revenge through cheating will not bring closure or healing. So it's safe to say that, according to her though, she said that just because people cheated on you doesn't mean that, you know, you've cheated once upon a time in your life, because a lot of people that get cheated on, they are not cheats, but people cheated on them. Let's take a listen to what she has to say, because I like hearing from the horse's mouth.
1: Instead of you to find a way to heal, focus more on your career, yourself, your hobbies, your very close friends, finding yourself, you want to reduce your spiritual wealth just because.
0: So according to her, because that volume wasn't too loud to my liking, according to her that if someone cheats on you, if your partner cheats on you, instead of trying to cheat back, you should invest that time in developing yourself, pour into yourself more, focus on your career and focus on God other than cheating back. That cheating back doesn't make everything go away. It doesn't make anything right, because two wrongs doesn't make it right. What are your thoughts on what she said? 0813-355-9358 or 0812-011-1019. Or you can call 0812-011-1019 or leave a message on WhatsApp. WhatsApp is 0813-355-9358. Now, on the same note, a lady has praised her new partner. They are not married yet, but she was praising, we saw a video of her praising her boyfriend for taking care of her kids and calling out the father of her children. Okay. All right, so you could hear her saying that she was calling out her ex-husband. Oh, while we were married, you never took care of your kids. You didn't bother feeding your kids. You left me do things all by myself. Now that we've broken up and I have another man in my life, look at the way he's taking care of children that is not even his. And she was showering praises on her new boyfriend. What are your thoughts on that too? 0813-355-9358. Quickly go straight to the phone line. Hello?
2: Yeah, I come in.
0: Hey, Ike.
2: Here I come in.
0: Welcome to the show.
2: Hey, my head towel.
0: Yes,
2: my sir. My head towel. My head towel. What of a man's day?
0: Here so that we don't digress. Yotra.
2: I get an assistant time. If you so quick, assistant bed the girl. In the hala, I get wet pocket. But I get wet pocket.
0: No, you've no transfer. She stepped out.
2: Happy birthday to Tarimba.
0: Okay.
2: I have a gift for her. Happy birthday to her once again.
0: All right.
2: The truth about it, I'm on a Friday. I need to go on a trend. Ezo kudu ni mea o mandi ija wile estos bandi ya kompeye wanu wani ya. 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
0: True.
2: Because God will love very well. Maybe she really get a mother. Maybe she made your damn and made your net to take care of you and your kids. That's my only contribution. Thank you. I love Rose FM.
0: We love you too. Thank you so much. Thank you so much, Ike, for calling. So, according to Ike, she should look better. There was a time, or maybe the fault could probably be from her, hence the reason why the ex-husband treated her that way. Knowing Ike, I'm not surprised that he said
3: Hello.
0: That. Hello.
3: Good morning.
0: Hi, good afternoon to you. Welcome to the show.
3: Thank you. I don't know why the men who cheat, I don't know what they value. It takes a lot of intellectual time to cheat. And you're still living with your partner. Mm-hmm. You can never be a good and intelligent husband, even to your kids. So cheating is not fashionable to me because, I mean, you see the game. If you want to cheat, why not cheat? Tell your partner how to cheat.
0: Oh, my God. So sorry. Honestly, I didn't even know when I caught
4: that. So terrible.
0: Well,
4: network caught him off now.
0: Yeah. Actually, that was my fault.
4: Oh.
0: It was a mistake. Oh. It was a mistake. Please do what to give us a call back. I apologize. It was a mistake. I didn't intend to. I don't know. I was trying to fix something and then my hand went there. Hello?
3: I said there.
0: Yeah. Thank you for calling us back. Thank you.
3: Thank you. If you want to cheat, tell your wife, I want to cheat. Simple. Because it takes a lot of intellect to cheat. Whilst you're staying with your partner, you can never be a good husband, even to your kids. So if you want to cheat, open, tell your wife, I want to cheat. I get it.
0: Well, you're Thank saying you. That people should let their partners know that they want to cheat.
3: I'm not encouraging that.
0: Yeah.
3: Instead of you playing all the pranky game, calling time, and the rest of them, dodging calls, oh my. Tell your partner, I want to cheat. Simple. I get it. I'm not encouraging cheating. Thank you.
0: All right, thank you so much. Okay, according to him, said instead of you playing hanky-panky, instead of you putting up an attitude because you want to cheat, how about you tell your partner? To be honest, I don't encourage cheating, but I think I would like it if my partner would tell me that, oh, see, I want to see other people, oh, do you understand? Than seeing behind my back. But just because you came up to me to tell me that you want to see other people doesn't mean that I will indulge you.
4: Mm-hmm.
0: It doesn't mean, you know, sometimes, yeah, people say that. See, you owe it to people to be honest with them.
4: That's right.
0: You understand? You don't get to decide how they take your honesty. That is what God expects of you to do.
4: Mm-hmm.
0: You owe it to people.
4: Mm-hmm.
0: And just because does not mean that they should consider what you're doing. Or it shouldn't be a grand gesture they should be grateful for. Somebody say, but don't worry, I will still do what is right. I will still do what is right. So just because doesn't mean that I will not say, oh, because I should overlook your bad behavior. We don't make excuses for bad behavior. Now, I'm saying this for people that will tell you, oh, if I say, oh, my God, at least check in on what I'm against. No! That is you manipulating the situation. That is you trying to gaslight that person. Doesn't mean that, yes, they should come on board. You owe it to people to be honest with them. You hear them say, brightly say, oh, you cheated on me and you tell me the truth. If I want to leave, I will still leave. If I want to stay, I will still stay. Let that be entirely my decision. So I'm not going to make excuses for you. We won't make excuses for bad behavior. Wrong is wrong. Yes, and you owe it to people to be honest with them. It's that simple. Keep the calls coming. 0813-355-9358 or 0812-011-1019. So a pastor had posted on social media that he just officiated a wedding in his office. No bridal train, no groomsmen, no wedding dress, no cake, no fireworks, no music. How many people would want to have that kind of wedding? For me, this is something that I don't mind having. You know. This is the kind of wedding that I don't mind having. You know, it's just you and your partner and, you know, with the pastor. And this is not really common, especially in a world where everybody wants to show off. May they not say you guide. You know, they want your wedding to be talk of the town. You know, seeing people that want to say, no, I want a very quiet an intimate wedding, it is a lot. No, a Nigerian pastor in the person of Philip Olubakin has shared a video from a simple wedding he conducted inside his office. He shared the video in a Facebook post on Thursday, May 28, 2026, saying that the couple got married in the presence of family and close friends. According to him, the ceremony was successfully held without the usual tradition, extravagant ceremony, and massive budget. Hello?
5: Confidence Paul.
0: Welcome to the show.
5: My name is Ronda.
0: Confidence Paul. Let them know.
5: Good afternoon to you.
0: Good afternoon.
5: I'm telling my sister, Cow.
0: Cow, she stepped out. She'll be back.
5: Okay. I'll keep relaxed. I asked him.
0: Okay.
5: And keep relaxed in a country here. Not a pastor, no music, no tech, no shoes, no manager. After a major anger, burial. After the burial, I'm not going to go by no celebration. I'm really no cup. Okay, that celebration once in a while. Give me prayers, I'm going to be mad. That's no music, no tech. Why are you with the gang? Why are you in the Yoba Kusha trapping? Or bury a Hundra, Hundra celebration. My support to Kankaho, Diko, support to music to Serena, Kadel Shake Tao, they make cake, and I get you what they got to work in shoot a fire. Come the inner wedding, it's cool. Rolling the moon, Aka, the man has a really, really, the nature. Oh, what did bury a bury an Anna Kuzegu, and even the four highlight band, the four DJ. She, moi, Rico. But why you need for more? I think I know him.
0: Yeah.
5: My fuck one table word in the guy's a laugh with. I didn't make it. Why did you need just so? Now, what I do, Mukaro? And my pastor, I'm a rehomber. I'll be going home over. I'm a rehomber.
0: All right.
5: I end up when I see him in the church here. Yeah?
0: All right, thank you so much for calling. Different strokes for different folks. Do you understand? For me, I think the most important thing is you being peaceful. So it's their wedding, not our wedding, not my wedding. So however they want to, I think people have that prerogative to celebrate their, they have that prerogative on how they would want to go about a certain phase of their life, whether they want to throw a lavish party or make it very short and simple. I don't know. However, anyway, keep the calls coming. This is where your opinion is needed. 0813-355-9358. Let's take a listen to this song by Costa Sweet Teach featuring C Buddha, Alpha Cat, Banaba. This one is titled Big Flezza. When we return, we continue the rest of the conversation. Don't go nowhere. You still confidence for me. Still have stories to run you on. So keep it locked always on Rose 101.9 FM. But let the music take control.

anybody will go try pray make my co-host fall. Lingo fall. Yakata. You understand? Kata FA featuring Kid. Pray right here. We are jamming on Rose 101.9 FM. Abba. Today is the 29th day of May 2026. And you're listening to Confidence Paul on Entertainment News right here, Rose on 1.9 FM. I'll keep the calls coming, people. 0813-355-9358. Regina. Daniels on this one. And she says, I've checked my mind out of marriage. She says that she's not getting married again. She has two children now, so she's not, you know, bothering herself getting married again. What are your thoughts? I mean, Regina is still very young. She's beautiful. She's vibrant. She got some money. I mean, hearing a young girl who is not even up to 30 saying that she has checked out of marriage, she's not getting married ever again. What are your thoughts on that decision of hers? We know you're not consigned also, but, you know, you're a public figure now. People are looking up to you. You're a role model to many people, whether you like it or not. There are people who look at you and say, yes, God, I want to be like this person. And because you're a public figure, when you bring your business out there, we are going to talk about it. So let nobody come here with the, oh, you have to mind your business. We are going to talk about it, okay? Because we contributed to that growth. And now she's saying that she has checked her mind out of marriage. What are your thoughts on that? 0813-355-9358 or 0812-011-1019. Do you still think there is somebody she could meet tomorrow and it will change her perspective? Do you think she might still fall in love with somebody and say, and this is what she talk now. She go forget say get her what she talk her. Because you know what they say now? Love is sweet, oh. Everybody wants to be loved. Nobody wants to be alone. Forget to. Even people will be saying love don't show shege. Shege promise. They still want to be with somebody. And talking about love right now, let's quickly listen to this one by Johnny Drill featuring Nonso Amadi. What is this love? I'll be back. Keep the calls coming.

0: And just like that, we are back right here on the show. It's still entertainment news right here, Ross 101.9 FM. Let's quickly go to WhatsApp because we've got not much time. This one says, happy birthday to an amazing radio presenter, Otarima Wanyoma, whose voice brings joy, laughter, inspiration, and information to so many people every day. 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Keep entertaining, informing, inspiring the world with your wonderful voice. Wishing you more achievements, favor, and unforgettable memories this year. Happy birthday and keep rocking the airwaves. 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
1: Thank you, Jenny, baby.
0: Yo, keep it coming. And this one says, good afternoon, beautiful ladies. My name is Grace from Bata. Happy birthday, Otarima. Wishing you everything good. If your partner wants to cheat, let them break up and do it for themselves. There is nothing to justify cheating. I love that kind of private wedding. It is better than taking loans to please people. Girl, you smell good.
1: Thank you.
0: I like that.
1: Thank you.
0: Hello. Hello.
2: Hello. My old coffee.
0: Edda Owey.
2: Owey.
0: Owey. Welcome to the
2: good
0: show.
2: Afternoon, ma.
0: Good afternoon. Welcome.
2: Oh, Tari Wanile.
1: Yes, oh, Elder Manime.
2: Owey. Happy Monday.
1: Thank you. Thank you, sir.
2: Yes, oh. It's not easy to add plus one.
1: At all.
2: Yes, it's from the gospel.
0: Now God they run
2: and
0: now God they run.
2: Will always be doing that.
1: Amen.
2: Every year for you.
1: Amen. Amen. Amen.
2: Thank you.
1: Thank you, sir.
0: All right. Thank you so much, Elder, for the wishes. We totally enjoy it. We appreciate you. We love you too. We love you too. Hello.
3: Ah, come Walile.
0: What's up?
3: General Comfy.
0: Let me be that. Nobody else.
3: Yeah. Good afternoon.
0: Good afternoon. Welcome to the show.
3: Youngest Edmund. Oh, Tare, oil and gas.
0: I don't know.
3: General Comfy.
0: Let me be that. Nobody else.
3: Yeah. Good afternoon.
0: Good afternoon. Welcome to the show.
3: Youngest Edmund. Otare, oil and gas.
0: I don't know. I claim.

0: things in
1: Amen.
0: Life.
1: All of them. Amen.
0: So the one member.
1: I know how to book it.
0: Now, so me, my own one, I may be in half past.
1: We are the neighbors.
0: We are the blessed children.
1: Then they envy us.
0: Now, the no good thing. We are the blessed children.
1: Jealousy go surplus.
0: Surplus already, but we don't pass them. Don't pass. Please, sir, you are celebrating our Jagaban today.
2: Who is Jagaban?
0: Jagaban, that is the present 3 years anniversary now. So, kudos to you.
1: All right.
0: Bye-bye.
1: Thank you so much for calling. Thank you. Bye. Okay. Now, let's head straight to Facebook. Facebook, this one says, greatest confidence, Paula Notarima. Thank God it's Friday. Keep up the good work. That comment was made by Omaga Namani. And then Minister Kelechi, all the way from Ghana, says that, I'm really missing you all over here, all over there in Aba. It's me, Kelly, from Ubun Abo local government. We miss you too. I don't know where to carry you go, Ghana, but we miss you, Sha. Also, you carry Monica and they come back. Anywho, ladies and gentlemen, boys and girls, this is what we call it, a wrap of the show. Time check, 5 minutes to 1 p.m. The news is about coming your way right now. My name is Confidence Paul, assistant birthday girl, and I did this with Partially Did This.
3: The birthday girl.
1: Partially Did This.
3: No, you did it with me. I was just, in the background.
1: But I can make excuses for you. You know what? This is it. So you're free to do anything. Anyway, leave it in the hands of Fido. Joy True, they come my side. You understand? I don't shall I eat today. I did okay.

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1: 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Aba, first, the headlines. Presidency warns Nigerians against deepfake videos, religious disinformation. NDC schedules presidential governorship primaries for today, May 29th, nationwide. Labour Party's primaries to hold simultaneously in Abia. These and other stories, plus foreign, business, and sports. I am Okara Jane Otari. Now the news in details. The presidency has warned Nigerians against the spread of fake videos and misinformation capable of causing religious tension and political instability in the country. In a public notice posted on the presidency's verified X handle, the government accused desperate political actors of deploying the fake technology and coordinated disinformation campaigns ahead of the 2027 election season. According to the notice, a manipulated video overlaid with fake audio and false attributions have earlier been circulated online to portray President Tinubu negatively through the identity of a social media influencer. It added that another deepfake video falsely linked to a religious leader had also emerged in what it described as a calculated attempt to incite Muslims against the president. The presidency reaffirmed President Tinubu's commitment to religious freedom, peaceful coexistence and national unity, stressing that the president have always maintained a clear position on interfaith harmony. Authorities also assure that security agencies and relevant institutions are monitoring activities capable of inciting violence or spreading disinformation.

fresh political storm erupted on Thursday after the presidency and the ruling All Progressives Congress dismissed former Vice President Atiku Abubakar's emergence as the African Democratic Congress presidential candidate as inconsequential, describing the opposition coalition behind him as a gathering driven by grievances rather than ideas. Atiku polled 1,846,370 votes to defeat former Minister of Transportation, Rotimi Amaechi, and economist Mohammed Hayatuddin, who secured 504,117 votes and 77,120 votes, respectively. The primary election had sparked controversy after both Amaechi and Hayatuddin rejected the conduct of the voting process across the 36 states, and that FCT insisted that the exercise was flawed. The duo subsequently boycotted the collation and declaration of results. Reacting, the presidency said Atiku's candidacy posed no electoral threat to President Bola Tinubu in 2027, while insisting that Nigerians would judge the next election on performance and not opposition realignment. The development also triggered backlash with opposition parties warning that Atiku's renewed ambition could deepen tensions over Nigeria's delicate power rotation arrangement between the North and South, which has remained a major but unwritten principle shaping presidential politics since 1999.

The Nigeria Democratic Congress, NDC, has clarified that its presidential, national assembly, governorship and state assembly primaries will still hold nationwide today, in line with the party's original timetable. The party also announced that only aspirants who emerge successful in the ongoing primaries for the 2027 general elections will pay nomination fees. In a statement jointly signed by the party's national chairman, Senator Moses Cleophas, and National Secretary Ikenna Alex Morgan Enekwizu, the party explained that the Eid el-Kabir holidays have created transportation and logistical difficulties, including limited flight availability. According to the statement, several aspirants who traveled to Abuja for screening exercises alongside members of the screening committee were unable to leave the Federal Capital Territory due to the disruptions. The party outlined the sequence for the May 29 primaries as follows: presidential affirmation, national assembly primaries and affirmation, state assembly primaries and affirmation, governorship primaries and affirmation. According to the statement, all results from the exercise will be collated and transmitted to the party's national headquarters, where the National Working Committee would officially announce the outcomes. The Nigeria Center for Disease Control and Prevention, NCDC, has identified Lagos, the Federal Capital Territory, Rivers, Kano, Enugu, Borno, Akwa Ibom, Cross River, Taraba and Adamawa are states at high risk of Ebola importation due to the ongoing outbreak in the Democratic Republic of Congo and Uganda. Director General of the NCDC, Dr. Jidek Idris, disclosed this in the public health advisory issued on Thursday in Abuja. He noted that a total of 1,077 suspected cases and 247 deaths have been reported in the DRC and Uganda, with the case fatality rate as high as 24.6%. The NCDC also classified Ogun, Nasarawa, Kaduna, Plateau, Kogi State, Niger, Jigawa, Katsina, Bauchi, Ebonyi, Abia, and Bayelsa as states facing moderate risk. According to the agency, the high-risk states are major trade and travel routes with international airports, seaports, porous borders, and ground crossings. The NCDC boss noted that there are currently no approved vaccines or specific treatments for the strain of the Ebola virus disease, stressing that control efforts largely depend on rapid public health interventions. The Nigerian Education Loan Fund has dismissed as false and misleading circulated online reports alleging that the federal government has suspended student upkeep allowance payments under the student loan scheme. In a statement issued by its Director of Strategic Communications, Osheyemi Oluwatoyin, the fund described the publications currently making rounds on social media as fabricated and intended to misinform the public and create unnecessary panic among students and other stakeholders. NELFUND stressed that no directive has been issued by the federal government of NELFUND regarding the suspension of upkeep allowances. It further clarified that the circulated material did not originate from any official channel of the fund or any authorized government communication platform. Former Kano State Governor Rabiu Musa Kwakwanso has announced the emergence of Comrade Aminu Abdusalam Gwazo as the Kano governorship candidate of the Nigeria Democratic Congress, NDC, ahead of the upcoming 2027 elections. The development was disclosed in a statement posted on Kwakwanso's official page. According to the statement, Dr. Nasiru Yusuf Gawuna was also selected to contest for the Kano Central Senatorial seat under the party. He stated that the decision was made in the spirit of equity, fairness, loyalty and competence, values which he said remain central to the party and Papasiya's progress and unity. Papasiya also prayed for a peaceful and successful affirmation exercise, expressing optimism about the party's chances in the upcoming elections.

0: Abia State chapter of the Labour Party LP says it will hold the party's governorship, senatorial, House of Representatives and State House of Assembly primary elections simultaneously on Saturday, 30th of May 2026 across 184 wards of Abia State. This was contained in a statement released by the Political Secretary of LP in Abia State, Iremu Emenike. MNEK said that the development followed the official directive and communication earlier transmitted by the national leadership of the LP to the Independent National Electoral Commission, INEC, notifying the commission of the adjustment and harmonization of the primary election dates nationwide. The party advised all party faithful across the wards in the 17 local government areas to adequately prepare for the exercise and assured all the members and aspirants that adequate security arrangements have been put in place to guarantee orderly primary elections. The LP further promised that the exercise will be credible and peaceful and inclusive in line with Electoral Act, the Constitution of the Labour Party and all established democratic guidelines governing the process. 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

0: back. Thank you so much for staying tuned. You're still listening to Rose FM News. Drone flights will be banned over U.S. stadiums hosting World Cup matches as well as over fan events related to the tournament that kicks off on the 11th of June, authorities said on Thursday. On match days, unless specifically authorized, all aircraft, including drones, will be prohibited from flying within 3 nautical miles, 5.6 kilometers of stadiums, and up to 3,000 feet above ground level, the Federal Aviation Administration said in a statement. The no-fly zones around fan events put on by host cities are stadiums, and other locations extend to a radius of 1 nautical mile and up to 1,000 feet above ground. Violators could face fines up to $100,000, confiscation of equipment, and federal criminal charges, the statement said. The world's premier soccer extravaganza is being co-hosted by the United States, Mexico, and Canada from 11th of June until the 19th of July final. President of the European Central Bank, ECB, and former Managing Director of the International Monetary Fund, IMF, Christine Lagarde, has urged monetary authorities across the world to safeguard the independence of their central banks, warning that mounting political pressure now threatens institutions was considered firmly insulated from government interference. Lagarde spoke on Thursday at a conference of Francophone central bankers in Cambodia, attended by participants from the Middle East, West Africa, and other developing regions. Her remarks come amid growing concerns for political interference in monetary policy, particularly in the United States, where President Donald Trump has repeatedly pressured the Federal Reserve to cut interest rates. Trump had earlier initiated a criminal investigation into former Federal Reserve Chairman Jerome Powell, although the probe was later dropped. He has also continued to criticize the Fed over its monetary policy decisions. Her comments resonate strongly in Nigeria and other West African economies, where central banks have historically operated under fiscal pressures, currency instability, and recurring political influence over monetary decisions. Now let's join Jennifer Udall with the sports update.
1: Nigerian international Kanu Nwankwo has expressed high confidence that Arsenal will win the UEFA Champions League following their 2025-2026 Premier League title win. Kanu believes it is Arsenal's turn to lift the trophy, highlighting the team's strength that and the momentum gained from their recent domestic success. Still unbeaten in Europe this season, Arsenal are already the first side to go 14 games without losing a single Champions League campaign, during which they have also kept an unrivaled 9 clean sheets, one fewer than their 2005-2006 joint record, alongside 2015-2016 Real Madrid. More so, Rafael Onyedika is now set to quit Club Brugge after losing his place in the starting lineup. Onyedika, who has 1 year remaining in his contract, is pushing to leave the Belgian Pro League champions this summer. Club Brugge stopped the Nigerian international from leaving during the January transfer window. They rejected an offer from Turkish Super League champions Galatasaray. Club Brugge is demanding €20 million for the defensive midfielder. And that's it on sports. I am Jennifer Udall.
0: Thank you so much, Jennifer Udall, for the sports update. To end the news, here again are the main points. Presidency has warned Nigerians against fake videos, religious disinformation. NDC presidential governorship primary scheduled for today, May 29th, nationwide. Labour Party's primaries to hold simultaneously in Abia on the 30th of May. To report events and news around you, please text or WhatsApp 0814-993-0596 or send an email to newsroom85m@gmail.com. The bulletin was produced and edited by Deborah Udiba. My name is Okara Jane Utari. Thank you so much for joining us. Please enjoy.

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That's right. That's exactly how I feel about you all. Thank you so much for always listening, for always calling and following our Facebook page, Rose 101.9 FM. Good afternoon, ABA City. Time check, 22 minutes to 2 p.m. My name is Confidence Paul, the only confidence the poor has. Welcome to Situation Report right here on 101.9 Rose FM. What is happening in your area? I say better traffic day along that PZ junction down to, I don't know where it ends. What's up now? How on I take the manage? How many people stay there for traffic? Hello? Ndo? Mabinyo? I'm so sorry, darling. I actually have an appointment with someone around that area, but hey, that cannot be me. It's going. Ain't going nowhere. Honey, I'm not coming. We have to reschedule. Or maybe we'll have to take another turn. So if you have the intention of going towards, maybe from Osisioma to Bata, I'm a traffic deal. And the weather is hot, oh. Imagine traffic on top of this hot sun. It's giving 10 over 10 in a bad way anyway. Anyway, so tell me what's happening in your area. What is going on around you? Is there traffic? Let me know what's up. So on every social media platform, right, there is one significant button that some people enjoy using very well, and that is the block button. If somebody trying any nonsense, block. If somebody wants to threaten your peace, block. If somebody wants to use motivation, finish you, block. You know? Now, I can understand that this is a social media era, and people do and post a lot of stuff. Some people, in fact, if you get family member, why not they disgrace you on social media? My brother, my sister, you don't even know what thing God don't do for you, because... Now, better luxury be that. Honestly speaking, we cannot... You know, take away the fact that there's certain things people put on social media that you'll be like, oh my God, Omo, your shame like this is shame. But everything is content, and it looks as though those kind of controversial content brings most of the money. So, imagine person where you just the one key with advice, hunger they wire the person, advice. You never for one day carry money, give the person, say make you use go chop. Now I can realize, say, if I begin to post something where we say this kind of content for my social media, money go to come more. You understand? And the person don't think of how many years we're hungry, don't they wire me, they show me shaggy. Then come begin to post some kind things on social media where we say they embarrassing, you know, according to societal morals, right? And then you won't come follow the person talk. Oh, my sister, this thing that you are posting is all good. Oh, the person go block you sharply, go be like, at the time, where are they hungry? Where this motivation day? This motivation way they give me now, I feel use and buy food. Now, I am not justifying what people like that are doing. I'm not justifying people who put up content that are immoral or not content that are indecent. I am not a fan of that, right? What I'm saying is, I mean, this is social media. People do everything, a lot of things for content. Take Bless the CEO, for instance. The way she came to limelight is by lying. You know, lying, claiming to own a house that it wasn't even hers, right? And she came up to tell us that she has stage 4 cancer even when she hasn't been diagnosed yet, right? So she's not the only people. We have artists who have actually come out on social media to fake their death, you know, just for trends. People have done a lot of things just to trend. People have claimed that their marriage have been broken just for trend. People have left their marriages so that they can trend on social media. People have leaked conversations. I mean, we remember the time of... I know by Lambo, is that why you're crying? Dende. So a lot of things has happened. A lot of things have happened on social media. Everybody's chasing clout here and there. Somebody said to me that if you post anything on social media, my dear, you're chasing clout because you're hoping that that post you make goes viral. So it's safe to say that we all are clout chasers. But some people chase clout in a good way. Some people do it in a bad way. I mean, for everybody that puts our content out there, the person is hoping that one day, you know, the content go blow. I remember when I had about 1.8 million views on my Facebook. It was something random. What did I post? Oh, I just posted that I saw my friend's boyfriend in the club, and the person do Dorime for me, make I just shut up. That did not happen. It was just a caption that I saw somewhere, and I decided to put it on my own video. It went viral. People were insulting their father and mother that is not me on my page. But guess what? You know, it not concern me. Do you get what I'm saying?
So that is social media for you. People want to. I also remember when Timini came, a lot of people were bashing me. They said all sort of things, you know. Ah, why you hug Timini? That almost when you hug Timini, come follow me talk first. Until then, we'll not. Me and you, we're not having that conversation. So let's come back to the reason why we're having this conversation right there. What is a reason? What exactly happened that made you block either a family member or a friend or a neighbor or a colleague? You understand what I'm saying? Now, I am not innocent. There are a lot of people that I blocked. There are people that me and them follow, they laugh, said they don't even know, say for social media, I don't block them. Because I want to protect my peace. Do you understand what I'm saying? I like you. I like that we are cool, but I don't want you knowing anything about me. Because if you do, you know, because I know how you are. Do you understand? Everything for you is a competition. Everything for you is a shade. You can imagine me putting up something innocently and then somebody would start thinking that, oh, Confidence actually posted that because of me. If you're somebody like that and I notice that you act like that, I'm going to go block you sharply. Do you understand? Because, yeah, I use the block button. If you want to disturb my mental health, I'll block you. I'll block you unapologetically. So what was the reason you blocked a family member, a friend, a colleague, neighbor on all your social media? My brother blocked me. My younger brother blocked me one time because anytime we impose something, we'll be saying the flesh, I go always be loud. So I realized that for some time I tried to reach him on social media, on WhatsApp. I know he's always on WhatsApp. He's not a social media person, but he's always on WhatsApp because of business. The message no con they deliver. Now I can call on Afana. I know they send you message. Are you okay? You know, I'm not online and stuff like that. Let me say, since my time, me a block. Yes. Ah, what did I do? Anytime you see me having fun, you're always billing me. I say, oh, yeah, sorry now. Sorry. So he blocked me. But the thing he does, according to him, he said that anytime he goes out to have fun with his friends and he feels like posting it, he doesn't allow me to see so that I don't be like, me, I know they tell you, say, make you not have fun. Should I just share with me now? Give me some more money. Man, take charge. So what was the reason you blocked a family member, friend, colleague, neighbor on all social media? 0813-355-9358. If you block person because say, the person too, they bill you. If you block person because say, maybe the person don't ask you, I beg, if you find me, thank you. You tell and say, oh, I don't get thank you. And then the next minute, you're posting where you are having fun, eating, point and key, way past thank you, of course. And then the person goes, ah, but I asked you for thank you. Uncle, now your money, I don't get thank you to give you. No means I don't get thank you to enjoy. Do you understand? You can't tell me how to spend my money. Your emergency is not my emergency, okay? I don't have 10K to give you, but I have 10K to do what? Enjoy myself. So tell me, what was the reason you blocked a family member, friend, colleague, neighbor on all your social media? Hit the number 0813-355-9358 or 0812-011-1019. Let's quickly take a listen to this song by TK Finders Keeper. That's the way you define. If not block you, define from my side. Be rest assured you go fine and let the music take control. I'll be back right after the song. Chike, please do justice to that. We still like Chike for here. For people who won't cancel Chike, you're on your own.

0: we are currently jamming to Nobody by Ricardo Banks alongside Libyanka. I don't want to lose you to nobody, but I go block you if you do anyhow. 0813-355-9358. It's a situation report right here on Rose 101.9 FM about you're talking to confidence, Paul. 0812-011-1019, or you can call 0813-355-9358. What was the reason you blocked a family member, friend, colleague, neighbor on all your social media platforms? Time check is currently 8 minutes to 2 p.m. on WhatsApp. This one says, good afternoon, the most beautiful confidant. My name is Grace from Bata. My brother was blocked me and my sisters because of billing. He is our only brother. I blocked my dad from view my status because my lifestyle, they shock him. Hey! Hello?
1: Hello?
0: Hello, good afternoon to you. Your name and where you calling us from? You're what?
1: Prosper from Ungaro.
0: All right, go ahead. Talk to me real quick. Please turn down the volume of your radio. Please turn it down. Okay, we lost that call. We still have a few minutes to take a call before we call it a wrap on the show. 0813-355-9358 or 0812-011-1019. What was the reason you blocked a family member, friend, colleague, neighbor on all your social media? My friend, they blocked their church member because Kahapa, friend, colleagues, neighbor on all your social media. My friend, they blocked their church member because Kahapa GMA preaching, you understand? And it's very valid.

of people being in your business, especially in the place where you work, you know. You just keep that distance. It's not hating. You're not fighting with anybody. It's just, you know, we are colleagues. Just be my colleague. You don't really need to know what I do outside. You understand? Because it's none of your business. For somebody like me, I'm not even interested to know what you're doing. So don't look at me. Because I know I'll always give you something to talk about. So, nobody say talking about they fear me, but yeah, just don't talk about me. I don't want you talking about me. Do you understand? Nobody say me they fear being talked about, but yeah, just to maintain your peace. Because this is where you literally spend almost all your time, so you need that tranquility. Do you understand? Nobody say they do anything bad, though. Or nobody say your lifestyle better pass my own. But shall just day where you days, just respect. Anyway, on WhatsApp, this one says, welcome back, confidence. It's so hot this afternoon and the sun is shining. Girl, I can feel it. But unfortunately, I can't relate to that, you know, because the studio right here is very cool, chilled, and I am having the best time of my life. Do you understand? Okay, she went ahead to say, well, for me, my cousin brother living outside Nigeria blocked me because I refused to send him my noodles. Just like your cousin. You sure say that one are your cousin? You sure say that your cousin be that? Anyway, that message is coming from Genevieve, texting all the way from Immaculate. Oh, man, not you know where no person over here for this country, Nigeria. Nigeria, na Chibanos. Which one be say your cousin is asking you to... Oh, man. It shocked me, oh. Hey. But also, Benyere, ya, couch. Oh, yeah. All right, it's currently 4 minutes to 2 p.m. and this is where we call it a wrap on the show. Thank you all so much for calling us. Me, I'm just going to say, I don't want to know your reason for blocking whoever, whether it's your father, your mother, your siblings, any reason where you use blood person, that reason is valid. But just so you know that, oyinana choka doy and mod, you understand? There's this Igbo adage that says that a fly that refused to hear will follow the neck head to the grave or something like that. Just so you know, everything that has advantage has disadvantage. If you're going to block your family member, colleagues, friends, neighbors for the right reasons, of course, by all means, do that to protect your peace. But I don't need a post in here that maybe need to block on her. Me, I'm not getting any way to tell you. My name is Confidence Paul. This is what we call it, a wrap on the show, you know. Today now for me now party after party because now so we go to flex. Now my co-host's birthday today, so you got to excuse me. Kiss Daniel, flex on the beats.

Eva Tijobe udlala kamnandi ore kanja. 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

mega pesado.

0: to redefine your perspective with Rose 360.
1: I feel like at the point, if you now say the police should teach him a lesson, why? What did he do? That he went to visit his girlfriend.
2: He invaded my privacy.
0: When we unravel family, lifestyle, and the controversial in a fresh light.
2: Why I will not really blame her for wanting to go back, but I would just say let her connections, let her family, contact everybody, hold on to her, do everything because she's not with her right senses.
3: He abused this girl so much that she thought that it was normal. Now we had another mutual friend, Blessing, you know. Blessing knew about it. Now, I didn't know of the abuse. I just knew that this other babe was keeping her distance. I didn't know that guy had started telling her to stay away
2: from her friends.
0: Buckle up for a roller coaster of topics. Step into the world where everything is on the table.
2: Imagine me at my age, I'll not make excuses for a man. I thought about it. I used to be in an abusive relationship now, and I thought about it my own self. I'm like, if I have this opportunity to speak with women almost every day of my life and just talk randomly or just have conversations with ladies, and I will now want to come and succumb to an abusive partner in the sense because I love this person, and every time I feel gaslighted and I make excuses in my head for this person, you know, I just make excuses for him. No, it's not like that. Maybe I was the one. I know that I can be a handful.
0: Family, lifestyle, and controversial issues. Every angle, every side. Let's talk about it all. Dive into the heart of Life Matters on Rose 360. 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

let's get the party started. See you at the bar, you was hardly talking. That's when I knew that your heart was scarring. Friends to lovers need a part to star in. Like, wait, babe, let me ask your pardon. This ain't Gucci, this is Prada, darling. If you want something, you can ask me, darling. And you started laughing.

style when you're singing it, better than Beyonce. 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
1: Get ready to redefine your perspective with Rose 360.
2: I feel like at the point, if you now say the police should teach him a lesson, why? What did he do? That he went to visit his girlfriend.
3: He invaded my privacy.
1: When we unravel family, lifestyle, and the controversial in a fresh light.
3: Why I will not really blame her for wanting to go back, but I would just say let her connections, let her family, contact everybody, hold on to her, do everything because she's not with her right senses.
4: He abused this girl so much that she thought that it was normal. Now we had another mutual friend, Blessing, you know, Blessing knew about it. Now I didn't know of the abuse. I just knew that this other babe was keeping her distance. I didn't know that guy had started telling her to stay away from her friends.
1: Buckle up for a roller coaster of topics. Step into the world where everything is on the table.
3: Imagine me at my age, I'll not make excuses for a man. I thought about it. I used to be in an abusive relationship now, and I thought about it my own self. I'm like, if I have this opportunity to speak with women almost every day of my life and just talk randomly or just have conversations with ladies, and I will now want to come and succumb to an abusive partner in the sense because I love this person, and every time I feel gaslighted and I make excuses in my head for this person, you know, I just make excuses for him. No, it's not like that. Maybe I was the one. I know that I can be a handful.
1: Family, lifestyle, and controversial issues. Every angle, every side. Let's talk about it all. Dive into the heart of Life Matters on Rose 360. 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

0: Now, there's a reason I decided to begin the show today, and that's because I want to say happy birthday to Utarima. Happy birthday. I wish you long life, prosperity, lots of blessings, money, prosperity, everything good you can ever think.
1: Lots of banla, lots of vegetables, but for more, lots of
0: parfait.
1: Snail, even if it is 200
2: that
1: naira. Even if it's 200 naira.
0: Was it the parfait or the vegetable sauce?
2: Sauce.
0: Uh-huh.
1: Okay, so, lots of vegetables. I don't know whether you make sauce with it or not, but lots of vegetables, pala, parfait, money, and then kanda. Especially kanda, those to 200 naira.
0: I see what you did there. Happy birthday, Uti. We love you
2: Thank you so much.
0: Welcome to the third floor.
2: Thank you.
0: Welcome to Rush 360. My name is Debbie, and today has been amazing. I feel like today is my birthday. And you might be wondering why. It has been three, actually. Three of like my favorite people celebrating rather today. And I have had a lot to, you know, feed myself with. It has been amazing. It has been lovely. And yes, happy birthday to you, Mimi. I'm sure you can hear me. I love you so much, and I wish you lots of God's blessings, okay?
2: Amen.
0: Like I said, my name is Debbie, and I do have the gorgeous ladies. We have the birthday girl, of course, Utarima. Hi, Utarima.
3: Hi, Debbie. Hi, Ango.
0: How do you feel today?
1: Hi.
2: I feel excited.
1: You cannot even explain it. Leave the words. Because over here in the family of Enyimba TV and Radio Limited, it's as if, like, a big person, like, we're in this celebration mood here. The atmosphere is...
0: I forget all this, Utarima, we're doing. This is our station manager, Enyimba 94.3 FM. Aba. Happy birthday, Ma.
2: Where did that one come from?
1: He's coming from here.
0: I just remembered when Angel said Enyimba TV and Radio Limited. He made me remember like
1: where she's coming from.
0: Yeah. Hi, Angel. How are you today?
1: Hi, Black Princess. I'm
0: Angel.
1: Doing fine.
0: Angel.
1: I'm
0: Angel.
1: Doing fine.
0: How many times did I call you?
1: Many times. So I'm your Angel on Radio, your sugar plum, your high chief, the only plum you can ever taste.
2: Plum can ever taste.
1: Yes. Yes. So.
0: Did you just hear what you said? The only plum you can ever taste.
1: You can never taste in those.
0: Okay, did you say... Okay, so explain what that means.
1: Happen.
0: Okay.
1: I said what I said.
0: All right. Well, welcome to the show. So our conversation for today, we are talking about relationships, love, dating, courtship, you know, everything that has to do with love and relationship. And so today we're asking, what's your take on... breaking up with someone over a text message? What is your take on breaking up with someone over a text message? That's you now as a girl. You have someone you're dating, your boyfriend, and you think that, oh, this relationship is not going to forge ahead. I think I am done. And you pick up your phone and you send them a text message. I'm done. Don't call me again. Or I think this is the end of our relationship. That's it. Bye. I'm gone for good. Whatever it is, you now end the relationship via text message. What do you think about that? And also, you know, a guy doing it to a lady. Hi, I don't think I think I am the problem, not you. I don't think I'm the one meant for you. And then they send the text message and that's it for them. What do you think about that? Would you say that that is cool or not cool? That is what we are talking about today. And I think the birthday girl, we're going to start with the birthday girl. What do you think? Breaking up over text, cool or not cool?
3: Not cool.
0: Why is that?
3: All right. Good day, ladies and gentlemen.
2: You have the floor.
0: Welcome to the show.
2: I can just indulge you
1: because you are really in the celebration mood. It's your day, okay? If not, you're not saying good day. I've just entered. Go ahead.
3: Okay, so I feel like it is not cool. You know that if someone is going to break up with a boyfriend, a girlfriend, fiancé, fiancé, you know, it's a very hurtful thing. It's something that would definitely break the other person's heart. And I feel like it is only best that you, you know, show your last respect by asking them...
1: I wanna to show your last respect.
3: Asking them to meet you, you know, for you guys to talk. Not to talk and then make up, but for you to talk and then tell the person that you don't think that what is going on between the both of you is working, and you would rather, you know, everybody moves on. Doing it over a text, in my opinion, is actually a very disrespectful thing. At least, not for anything. For the love that you both once shared, you know, it's only right that you do the right thing by breaking up physically and not over a text message.
4: Me, I'll just say, ndi mwana ase mana kwa fola wo kwa fola. The thing don't end, so it don't end. Abi, yes. Have you thought about
3: it? Ask us, you answer.
4: Yes. No, it don't end. Wait till we talk now, how I go tell you. But it don't end. So imagine now, I tell you, please come and meet me in Soso Itri, and you now come in your mind, my boyfriend is calling me, give me there, I now ordered everything, give it, you know, show you people, ah, me and my boyfriend, I now have that conversation. Give it to Bewakwa, then be to console again. Then he says, please don't do this, don't do this. Before you know it, you're able to convince me, because of the way you're crying. But I know it has ended. It's just that I'm trying to postpone the inevitable. But I know it has ended. Serious. Something has ended. And you are coming physically. Why is it that people are afraid to have anything to do with their exes? It's because they want what is in the past to remain in the past. You are calling me to come over. And you didn't tell me anything. I'm there only for you to tell me that it's over. How do you think you get down who's on motor happy to Mamlawa? Something you can just text, and wherever I am, I will be there. I will cry. Maybe I will call people. People will come and help me. Like my real G's, my family members will help me. I will maybe stay indoors for a while until I heal. And no, the only thing that I will say is maybe you still have some of my properties. Some things that belong to me, so you needed to see me so that I'll collect them. But
0: well,
4: if
0: for you that they are breaking up with, you don't necessarily have to come out now. The person who wants to break up with you can dress up and come and meet you at wherever you are.
4: You don't have to come and meet him, because now you're coming to meet me and I will feel like, oh, my guy is coming.
0: No, now I'm coming from the angle where you were saying I will dress up, I will come out, I will meet you, this one, that
4: yes,
0: one.
4: Now,
0: so either, you don't have to come
4: either
0: out.
4: Either way, whether you came out or me, I'm the one doing the coming out. It's still to my own detriment. It's going to hurt me the more. The text message, oh, I'm going to try, maybe to obey. I am already safe with people. Because if you're going to break up with me, I don't want to see you. Because seeing you will make it harder for me to move on. Have you experienced?
0: How will it make it harder?
4: Have you experienced breakup before?
0: When I see you or I don't see you, you have broken up with me. And the same amount of cry, I will still cry whether you came.
4: I don't need to see you. Because what I want is information. Because right now, you and I are over. Give me Buruya Biawa now. Are you an agent of doom? Harbinger of bad news? A killjoy? No. I don't need that, because the setting is not a good setting.
0: I don't think it is about me trying to kill your joy or anything. But if you ask me, I would say it's more like a sign of respect.
4: Whether you come, you did not come, the tone with which I read your message will let me know if you are respectful.
0: That is the thing. You might read it with a tone that is not there. That is the thing about text messages. A lot of times you might read something and then you interpret it in your head as, oh, this is what it means. But to the right person who was sending it, it might not have been the kind of...
4: Do you know how I interpret your coming? How I will cry. You want to see my reaction. Onye Obula can interpret whatever they want to interpret. It's not your fault. Or not him away, do the right thing. If you don't know how to use better tone, we have so many technological stuff, apps and all that. Join her. See her the polite way. They will tell you. You can ask your family members. But once you send the text message, please cut it. Once you know you're going to break up with somebody, don't sugarcoat it. Don't placate
0: break,
4: it.
0: Break up is painful. It's always break painful. Up is painful. Online
4: that is,
0: or offline.
4: That is why all they can win when you want to tell someone that someone you love is dead. How do you do that? You are very careful. You are very, very careful how you're going to say. Before you know it, get what are people that know her. People, maybe family members, because you know she's going to be, at that point, she will need people who love her, who are really genuine. You will not go and bring somebody that you will get those that you know. So at that point where she's going to know that you are breaking up, she needs people that will be there.
0: You know the thing about breaking up with someone over text? When you send me that message, I become delusional. in my head, oh no, it can't be, oh no, you made a mistake. Now when I become delusional, the only thing in my head, I will now start looking for ways to find you. Where are you? How can I meet you? I'm sure you did not mean it, this one, that one. But if you had come to me in person,
1: even
0: I would know that at the end of the day, for you to have come yourself, it means that you meant this thing. Yes, I would still reach out to you countless times, but for you to have come,
1: oh, yeah,
0: somehow at the
1: why
0: back
1: are you
0: of
1: reaching
0: my
1: out
0: mind,
1: to me
0: I have
1: countless
0: registered
1: time,
0: that
1: if you know that you have registered,
0: come to break
1: it's
0: up
1: not
0: with
1: true
0: me in person.
1: Denial is
0: breakup
1: is
0: a
1: one
0: very
1: of the
0: thing
1: responses of a heart trauma. Mm. Even when someone dies, you don't want to believe the person is dead, but small, small reality will set in, right? So that denial, you will first of all deny.
0: And this thing you keep on saying, maybe about someone who is dead, the honest truth that person is dead is that they are dead. Would the doctor say, okay, send them an email that their family member or this is dead? They would still come to you and tell you in person.
1: Exactly.
0: They still know the pain it will cost you.
1: Exactly.
0: They still know that maybe you may slap them or hit them or refuse to believe. But they owe you that much to come and tell you in person. And I think that for someone that you have dated, for someone that you once loved at some point, I don't know the reason now that you especially want to break it up, but you owe it
1: no
0: to that person as a sign of respect, like I said.
1: Nigerian
0: to let
1: doctors
0: them know that
1: doesn't
0: see
1: come to tell you, except the person was isolated where you were not there.
0: Yes, yeah, all the hospitals in
1: except
0: Nigeria.
1: No, wait. Your patient not there. And then when you caregiver, family member, then doctor, baby, go as you know. The family member not there.
0: No, now, this one now you're saying.
1: I'm just talking about
0: people that are hospitalized. They have some that are brought in like emergency and then they die. Nobody
1: okay
0: is with them inside now. Somebody will still come out and break
1: so
0: the news to
1: this,
0: you.
1: This is a minority. People who are brought in by emergency. It's a minority. I'm not even going there. I'm going for when someone is dead. Honor will carry a careful. You look for. There is no point. You are going. So it's as if you are even dead to me. Don't come and show your face. Then maybe as you are talking, and maybe what I love about you is your voice. Now you're using that same voice that I love. And you know it's over. Then before you know it, maybe what I love about you is maybe the things you were coming, you bought something. Or as you finished and said, I know, I remember how we used to do it. It's not going to, as you're saying it, I now remember the days, those days you are saying
0: when
1: this.
0: When you remember, what will you do?
1: And when
0: this
1: you are when you are going, yeah, the one can, no. When a child, Maya to drop your cheap apple, Maya can make sure to home, yeah. Yes, so because it's
0: that is
1: going
0: because
1: to be
0: they know that
1: it's
0: they are
1: going to be
0: back,
1: harder
0: but they
1: to
0: are
1: let
0: coming
1: go
0: back to the child. Are they not coming
1: it is,
0: back?
1: What are the
0: how they are coming back.
1: It is for the child to let go of the mother. That's why you hide. Ohogam give people. Because him and Ohoge, you cannot tell a child when I wanted to give you respect that I'm going. Bye.
0: We have families where the woman wants to leave and she tells her children, see, I am going and I am not coming back. Now she has left, but she told them. But the one of you saying maybe you're going out to buy something and you're sneaking because you know that you are coming back.
1: Mm-hmm.
0: And the child will eventually see you and become happy. So you owe it to that person because I feel like over text, I think we are done. It is a rude thing to break up
1: and
0: with someone over text.
1: You have broken up.
0: You
1: have broken up.
0: I'm telling you.
1: Yes, I know.
0: You never valued
1: if,
0: that
1: you never loved if I'm breaking up with you, it means I never loved you.
3: No, that's not what it is. Because you do things the right way. The right way being that
1: no, there is
3: you
1: no
3: have probably fallen out of love with me. Uh-huh. I have a problem with it.
1: Uh-huh.
3: But the least that you can do is to tell me this
0: in
3: person. In
0: person.
3: How can you just so as in we've shared love, we've shared affection.
1: But Tarema,
3: break up with me over a text.
0: I don't
1: even
0: know.
1: It'd be like say you've not even
0: if maybe I can manage over call, but you see text.
1: Hey, my text, my like over the phone is what we're talking about.
0: No, we said
1: over
0: text.
1: My text, my but I could get presents. But who text my call all the same thing? Well, let it different with call.
0: A text and a call is not the same.
1: No,
0: thing.
1: It's the same thing.
0: It is not the same
1: the
0: thing.
1: The point is that you are not present. What I'm talking about is what I owe you, the right thing that I owe you is to let you know that I have fallen out and it's done. However I do it, it's not a bad or good idea. What I owe you, because when they never told you anything, they ghosted you. And that's very
0: that
1: bad.
0: That one is outrightly terrible.
1: That hey, but this one, you stand that this is over. Give me a swear, it's rude because you did not come to see me. As who now? You
3: the one that you used
1: as
3: to your first
1: used
3: love
1: to Alala, no, now, oh, gala, right
0: you
1: now.
0: You know that at that point, when they break up with you over that text, that might be your least priority because the only thing that you're bothered about is the fact that they have broken up with you. But you see, the moment you get yourself, maybe the moment you heal and you start feeling yourself again, and you think about the fact that this person actually just sent a text to break up with you, you feel insulted. You would feel like, okay, does it mean this person did not value me enough to have said, oh, I want to have a conversation with you. See. That thing is like a sign of low
1: self-esteem. It doesn't matter whether they value you now or not. The point is that you're no longer the one. You cannot value me and I'm no longer the one. The point is that you're no longer, get it and move on. You cannot be talking about how you respect me, how you love me, when we are breaking up. It doesn't come up. Respect and abiding. Now, me and Akwafuola, we are going our separate ways. If you loved me, respected me, we would have been together. That's good quality that I have, that you like, and we'll be staying together. Right now, it doesn't make any sense anymore. But that respect, I'm going to go another place. With my good attitude, I'm going another place. So we are going our separate ways. So the point is, just give me that, either the call or the text. It doesn't matter. You don't need to show up. Happier like that, because you're only going to prolong issues. Now, maybe when somebody sees you now, listen, my family members, maybe, your boyfriend came around. How will I not tell them? How about he break it up with me? Okay, my honey, he came to tell me.
0: You don't have to tell them anything. You don't owe them anything.
1: No, because if there are people who know him very well, and they know that we are really in love, they want to know, this time that he came, he didn't come inside. I'll just keep quiet.
0: It does not mean that you owe them anything. Oh, he just came around. That's it.
1: Oh, what are you going to come around?
0: You're getting him for people's validation.
1: Oh, what are you going to come around?
0: It is not their business how he comes around.
1: Oh, now my family that I love, Kamgenyezi, it is not your business. You that should have texted since Norowegi. I will now, people that I love that will help me heal. My support system.
3: Oh, he came.
1: Am I going to heal alone because of someone that is breaking up with me?
0: Are you going to heal alone?
1: Now, people that will help me heal, my benyewe attitude is not your business. For someone who just came and broke up with me, my family, not your business.
3: Let me ask. Even if he breaks up over a text message,
1: yes,
3: will you not still tell them?
1: That's when I will now tell them and I will need them.
3: Now, thank you very much. If he comes to break up with you in person, why can you not still
0: tell him? Has he not still broken up with
1: you? The same day you send the message might not be the day I will tell them. I might be moody until I'm ready to talk. But if you show up, you will force me to talk because now you are there.
0: He has broken up with you and then he has left. Oh, your boyfriend came around. Emeka came around. Yes, he did.
1: Uh-huh.
3: Simple.
1: No, let me ask you. Break up. Yes, he did. Let's make it realistic, okay?
3: I don't understand.
1: Because normal, even over the text, my face will change. But they'll be asking, everything okay? Yes, everything is okay. Nobody knows, but they know something is wrong.
0: And when they see when they see your face and they know you're not feeling good,
1: this is my family. My support system.
3: Angel,
1: my family.
3: Where are you standing?
1: It is
3: are
1: cool.
3: You standing here?
1: Text message. Yeah. Text message. Call. It's okay. As long as it is sure that nothing will change your mind. Because, I don't know. There was a time somebody was talking. People who were in the court for divorce cases. One day they showed up in court with uniform. And the judge asked them, you are not serious. Because if you're coming for divorce, you should have been separated. But you're wearing uniform. Until see my husband. Next one that I heard was couples who were coming for divorce. Next thing it was discovered that the wife is pregnant by the same husband. You are not serious. So if you know you're serious now, the breakup. A lot can happen. A lot could happen because now I could be so devastated. That thing you respect, you do this and all that. I might be very devastated that you will be trying to calm me down, trying to, with this, and the breakup will not happen that time. Some people, before you know it, I say, okay, oh my God, the way I talk, I will change. In your mind, you wanted to break up, but because of the situation, out of pity, you did not break up. And you still did not love her or love him the way you should. But you don't want her to cry, oh man, no. But when you made the phone call, or you have made your point, and you are not there. No, that thing Senderegi is it. Please find your life henceforth, and that is it.
3: Please find your life henceforth.
1: Yes, now. Yes.
3: All right.
1: Because what is the truth? Please stand by it. Don't come and marry somebody out of pity. Happier. Compatibility. We know we're a bad person. He's not good for you. He can be good for another person. So don't go and keep him from the right person that will find him or find her. He'll be fine. You'll be fine.
4: So that's why I say text message. Let's go.
3: All right. A recap of the conversation.
0: So here's the conversation that we are having. What is your take on someone breaking up with their partner over a text message? They will pick up the phone after 7, 8, 10 years of dating, and then they'll text you, "We are done. I'm done. I don't think I see this relationship going further. I don't think I am the one for you." What do you think about breaking up with your partner over text message? Cool or not cool? So you can call us up.
3: 0813-3559-358 or 0812-011-1019. Hello.
5: Hello, good afternoon.
0: Good afternoon.
5: I greet everybody in the building.
0: Welcome.
3: We greet you too.
5: Otare Oil Gas. I greet you.
0: Hey, hello.
5: Young guest, old man.
0: Welcome.
5: See, for me, two people break up. Maybe the friendship is already shaking. Because I don't see a peaceful friendship that can break up. So before you, two of you broke up, the friendship is already shaking. And I think to come in person is more better. Because for me to break up with you, I know already, like, the friendship is already shaking. So whether I come in person or anything, you know that the friendship cannot hold. So me telling you, I respect you before. That's why I'm telling you. So I don't think a text message is okay. I just wake up and see message, I get to read it. I will be sending me like maybe you don't know what you are doing, like you are not serious, something like that. I would say that you are not serious, but you come in person. I will not feel bad though. I'm telling the truth. I've already known that she's somehow shaking. So when he tell me, I will just make myself and go out of there. So I cannot feel hurt. So she tell me, I will just walk away and tell you thank you. I'll move on. Maybe I will just feel it some days. It's over. I don't think the text message is okay.
0: Okay.
5: Calling with the phone number is the same thing coming in person, because you have already heard the person's voice. But text message, you can't hear the person's voice. So come in person and call is the same thing. Thank
0: okay.
5: you.
0: Thank you very much, you youngest old man. So he's saying that he doesn't think a text message is the right way to go about it.
3: Okay. Hello.
6: Yeah, good seeing the beauty. Good afternoon.
3: Welcome.
6: Professional debut. Good afternoon.
0: Welcome, comrade. Good afternoon.
6: Angela Ridogo.
4: Good afternoon. Welcome.
6: Comrade, I'm calling from Abai.
0: Welcome, comrade.
6: Talking about what you guys are saying, I think I prefer this message because I might come in person, maybe in Watagia, he gave me or something like that, because of maybe he addicted different years, they are telling me it's over. You know, I said, people that somehow dangerous when it comes to telling that thing, they want to hurt you, maybe they want to hurt you. Because they felt like after they have really been with you for a while, and also they cry as well, the emotion. So they're the kind of person that don't like seeing somebody cry. For somebody to shed tears. So, me, if you go again at this stage, I don't mind hugging me in a bath, I don't mind hugging me in a dog bishop, I don't mind. But if I come in person and tell you that, I'll feel that emotion, feel that pain, maybe when you are crying, or maybe when you are maybe shedding tears, or maybe when you are shaking, or something like that. So, I just go again at this stage, say, man, yes, the dog bishop is up, I'm more amagi. You understand what I'm saying? So maybe I prefer this message just to share it back to you. And if I'm breaking up with you, I don't need to see you, because seeing you is not important to me again. So I'll just put it out on the text message so everybody will go and say, but I know that it's not meant to, I'm not praying that I'm not going to see you again or meet you again. At no more. You understand me?
0: Yeah.
6: That's what I have to say. Comment out what I think.
0: Alright, comrade, thank you very much. Although he made a valid point. he said he prefers text message because, you know, he sees you crying or not all that, for him and he doesn't like that.
1: Mm-hmm. Even him too, beg he break it up with you. Or dekwara easy. So
0: just text, we're done.
1: Yes, now because now I'm not seeing you. I'm not seeing you. The emotions.
3: You don't respect me.
1: It doesn't matter at that point.
0: Hello.
5: Hello. Please, I'll call back.
3: All right, talk to us.
5: Hello. Yeah, yes, please. For me, I is the youngest. For me, I'll start if I know kind of person you are. Maybe you are kind of talented person, or maybe if I tell you in person, you act so funny. I will start to show you a character, like I will change my way. That will make you look for me first. Like you will not take me more serious again before I will tell you. Like you have already lose faith on me, like even though you are not anymore. Like there is a way I can be showing character. So, no, this person is not more serious. It's not like before. So any day I tell you, you will not be like shocker again. Thank you.
0: Thank you very much,
3: young man. Good afternoon, beautiful ladies in the studio. Happy birthday, Tarima. Thank you so much. So straight to the point, it varies for different people. What this person likes or prefers might not be what this other person likes or prefers. However, I feel it's an official thing, and maybe, just maybe, the breakup should happen in person. How did the relationship start? Was it through text messages? I think I've said enough. Do what works for you, but do it in the right way. What is worth doing is worth doing well. Thank you, CND. Happy birthday, Mimi. Is it the Mimi as in Miracle on Namdi, the one that usually calls from Okigwe Road? No.
1: It's the miracle that we have here in the office.
0: Our own miracle.
3: Mm-hmm. Greetings to you all, Roshri 60 ladies. How are they? Man, it's so hot here. Anyway, CGIF, happy birthday. See you, Tarima Wanyoma. Give us location, make I test test for you now. Don't worry. Well, for the question, my opinion is that it is not cool. It's not even nice at all. You shouldn't text me to tell me that it is over. Remember, you took me out on a date. So that's the way you can come to me face to face and say that breakup message to me. Be cool. That is from Ambassador Genevieve texting from Immaculate.
0: Thank you, Jenny.
1: So she said they should come to her face,
0: eh? Yes.
1: As a deity. Jenny girl.
0: Angel.
1: They will come
0: to
1: your face.
0: Learn to respect whatever it is that people want.
1: I'm just asking a question, but anyway, it's your opinion. They will come to you, don't worry.
0: So I think this is where we get to wrap up the show today.
3: I say it is super hot today.
0: Honestly.
1: This is one of the things they know you for. Okay. They also said it on radio today. That's right. Nothing is poor. After poor, nothing is all more.
0: I think I like when she says all more.
3: I think every other day in the message she sent me this morning.
1: Yes, all more. Everywhere I go, just all more. That's right, everywhere. And purr.
0: I can't believe we didn't add what is sauce for the goods.
1: It's sauce for that.
0: Okay, so let's wrap it up.
1: Okay, so in conclusion, this is what I'm going to say, okay? What is sauce for the goose is sauce for the gander. And the golden rule says, what you know you want others to do to you, please do the same to others. If you feel that you know this person, and you know that this person has this kind of feelings and all that, if you feel the person will be more devastated seeing you, please send a text. Please send a text message or call. I know that some people will even just ghost. I'm not in for the ghosting and keeping quiet, but let the person know. If you want to tell the mother, tell the mother. If you want to tell the person will be more devastated seeing you, please send a text. Please send a text message or call. I know that some people will even just ghost. I'm not in for the ghosting and keeping quiet, but let the person know. If you want to tell the mother, tell the mother. If you want to tell her directly, tell her. But if you

0: that person forever, eh? Why are you putting yourself through the stress of breakup and no breakup? But I mean, if you ever have to break up for some reason, maybe violence, abuse, you know the kind of person that you were once dating. If you know that going there in person can cost you for the rest of your entire life, please send that text message, because there are some that once you just tell them, they don't know when they pick up a knife to stab you. Ah, so please send the text message. If you can even change numbers, go ahead too. But in general, I think it's quite disrespectful, okay? So everyone should know what they are doing at the end of the day.
1: That's right.
2: They've said it all. What is done for the goose is done for the gander. Anyway, coming next is the Game Changer Show on Rose FM. I'm 101.9 about. Thank you so much for the beautiful wishes so far. I have to tell you, I've been having a fantastic day. I think all through my adult years, this is actually one of my favorite birthdays. Thank you so much for the beautiful wishes once again. Stay tuned for the Game Changer Show that comes your way shortly.

وبتسكت ضيعوني السقف. I'm the war, I'm the fight, I'm the battle.

0: Alrighty, welcome to the last segment of the Midday Oasis. It's beautiful Friday. As a matter of fact, the last segment of the Midday Oasis for the month of May. Look at that.
1: Yes. For the week, for the month of May and the segment too.
0: That's right. I'm super excited. I'm sure you know why. I have so much to eat and drink this weekend.
1: Hey.
0: I look forward to it. Anyway, my name is Tarima, aka Ereba's Finest.
1: And I'm Confidence Paul. Thank you all for staying tuned.
0: That's right. And on the show today, we are celebrating the game changers for the month of May. Who did the game changing for you this beautiful month?
1: Gung, gung.
0: Yes, let us know. 0813-3559-358 or 0812-011-1019. You can also write us via WhatsApp 0813-3559-358. So who changed the game for you?
1: Who changed the game for me? I think my mom.
0: Okay.
1: Yeah. This week has been back to back withdrawal from her, so my mom changed the game for me and I'm super, super excited. See, I don't know, but I can't say this much. Like, my condolences to people that their mothers are no more. But if you still have a mother, yeah, hold on to her tightly. You understand? Don't know the stress your mama. Because if your mama come up for this world, you're going to say, hey, 20 is ugly. Do you understand what I'm saying? So, yeah, my mother changed the game for me. In fact, she'd already book me this weekend. So she tell me, say, make I come house. Say, it be like, say, everywhere go dry by tomorrow. Say, make I come house. Make I come talk free food. And I feel from there, go back, come work on Sunday. So, I mean, look at me. Who am I to say no to my mama? Who am I to say no to delicious meals? So, my mother changed the game for me this week. And to celebrate her, I would like to dedicate a song by Kid for her. This one is titled For You. So tell us, who changed the game for you this week? Is it your neighbor? Is it your father? Is it your mother? Is it your uncle? Who at all changed the game for you this week? Do what to call 0813-355-9358. 0813-355-9358 or send a message on WhatsApp 0813-355-9358. 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Abba. Hello.
2: Good afternoon.
1: Good afternoon, Pastor Monday. Welcome to the show.
2: Hi, beautiful Laura. Thank you.
1: Good afternoon, Pastor Monday. I hear you.
2: But I
1: oh, she stepped out. Welcome.
2: All right. Happy weekend.
1: Thank you. Thank you so much.
2: I'm also going to get that delicious food, though.
1: Abiyo.
2: Yes, I'm coming. Just tell the driver to wait for me while on the road.
1: Okay.
2: Thank you, baby. I do whatever I want.
1: Amen. Thank you, my Kwa Pastor Monday.
2: Yeah, so my Heavenly Father is a game changer for me. I have no other person.
1: That's
2: hello,
1: right.
2: Man.
1: I can hear you. That's right.
2: God did everything for me this time.
1: Okay.
2: And I want you to give him a great song by Timmy Rudoma.
1: I think I have the best.
2: Is it available?
1: I think I have the best song for you by this time. I have the best song for you.
2: Okay, go ahead.
1: All right. Thank you so much, Pastor Monday, for calling. I'll be playing, you know, we don't play gospel by this time of the day, but I'll be playing In Jesus' Name by Buju for you. I promise you, you will love this one. All right, keep the calls coming, people. 0813-355-9358. Who changed the game for you this week? Let's push play to the song, Kid for You, for my game changer. I'll be back right after the song.

Thank you.

0: Okay, people, welcome back to the show. It's still Game Changer Show. Right here on Rose 101.9 FM, 0813355 9358. On WhatsApp, this one says, good afternoon, Notarima, and confidence is how to choose who my game changer for the week is. So I will just mention those who have been there for me. My parents, friends, Eniba TV and Radio Limited, and myself. I'm really grateful to you all and for you all. 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Okay. So if you should play to the song Godogu Baby by Chief Praise Boy P and 04 CND. 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Who is your game changer? Odogu Baby. Hello.
1: Hello.
0: Hi, good afternoon to you.
1: Good afternoon.
0: Your name and where you're calling us from?
1: My name is Chama.
0: All right, go ahead. Talk to me. Who is your game changer for the week?
1: My game changer is my mom.
0: Okay, so what song would you like us to play?
1: Don't Go by
0: You say?
1: Please.
0: I can't hear you.
1: Can you hear me?
0: Yes, I can hear you now.
1: It is So It Goes by...
0: So It Goes. By who?
1: Black Sherifa.
0: I don't know. You tell me. So It Goes, Black Sherry featuring Fireboy coming up. All right. Thank you so much. Thank you for calling. All right. Keep the calls, people. 0813355 9358. Who is your game changer? Chief Priest Boy P Zoro or Double Baby for CA.

0: so much to be grateful for, for real, for real. I mean, today being the last day in the month, the last Friday in the month of May. Anyway, keep your calls coming. Who is your game changer? 0813-355-9358 or 0812-011-1019. Hello?
1: Hello, good afternoon.
0: Good afternoon, love. You're welcome.
1: Please thank you.
0: Okay, you're welcome for the show.
1: Thank you. My game changers for the week is my parents, my siblings, and my second mom.
0: Okay. So
1: I would love to play them and go hard or go home by Young John.
2: Young John, go hard. Thank you.
1: Yes, hello?
2: Thank you for calling.
0: You got that one.
1: Okay.
0: All right, on WhatsApp, good afternoon. Okay. All right, while we sort that out, let's take this call. Hello?
3: Hello?
0: Good afternoon.
3: Good afternoon. This is Chioma, I called back.
0: All right, Chioma.
3: Yeah, I want to say happy birthday to you. Happy birthday.
0: Thank you.
2: See voice.
3: I wish you long life and prosperity.
0: Amen.
3: I love you, Ma. I love your voice. Bye.
0: Oh, thank you. Tears in my eyes.
2: Who is cutting onions?
0: Oh, well, the onions choke. Thank you so much, my darling Chioma. All right, this one here on WhatsApp says, good afternoon, retirement and confidence, Paul. Mm-hmm. How are you doing? For me, my game changer today is confidence, Paul. She's a very beautiful, amazing human.
2: Do that.
0: And I love to listen to her. Please play her Choice by Boy P. All right, Choice by Boy P. The person knows your choice of songs. All right, this one says, good afternoon, darling, and the most bankable OAP in Abia State. How are you doing today?
2: Well, thank you.
0: On behalf of all the listeners and callers of Rose at 101.9 FM ABA, with great joy in our hearts, I'm wishing you a happy birthday, as amazing as you are. Thank you for informing, entertaining, and educating us. May this new phase of your life bring you immeasurable blessings.
2: Amen.
0: Welcome to the third floor. We love you. You are my game changer. And I'm reading the message. Let me get the message. Let me come to read them. Now, wow. I love it. Happy birthday. I dedicate the song Happy Birthday by Simi and Falls for you.
2: Simi and?
0: And Falls.
2: Oh, okay.
0: Yes, thank you. We'll find that one especially for you, T baby. All right, coming through.
2: Happy birthday,
0: Young John. Go hard.
2: Oh, you go home. You go home, baby. Go home. If you can't go hard, you go hard.
0: Whatever. Stay tuned.
2: I took that personally. I get that. Go home.
0: You did.

0: so terrible. Why did I not just? Why didn't we see Simi's happy birthday? And we didn't find that one. Eh? And that song was specially for me. Hey, God safe. All right. Anyway, this is where we have to bring down the curtains on the show. We cannot take any more calls. Then, of course, we have a date on Sunday from 12 to 6. Myself, 12 to 3. And Confidence from 3 to 6 will host you on the Sunday Rose Groove. So do well to keep your date with us. Once again, thank you so much for the beautiful wishes. I really, really appreciate you.
1: For wishing us a happy birthday. It was nice doing this milestone with you people. Thank you. Tomorrow is the 30th of May. A rumor has it that it's going to be dry everywhere. A lot of people will be sitting at home. Please stay safe out there. Okay? Stay safe. Stay safe. That cannot be overemphasized, but stay safe. My name is Confidence Paul. See you all on Sunday.
0: And my darling Genevieve, I don't know, we are trying to get your song, but for some reason, network is doing its thing. We just can't find your song. But then let's owe you that one, okay? We will find a way to update our music bank so that it is your song is included in it, alright? Thank you so much for joining us. Do enjoy the rest of your evening. Sun Energy with this one titled Happy Birthday. Have yourself a fantastic weekend. Signing out, I am Otarema, a.k.a. Ereba's Finest.
1: And I'm Confidence Ball. Bye.
0: Don't forget, I love you. 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
1: Yes. Happy birthday.

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Most High God. We are from the heavenly throne. 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Your battles are God's battles. 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Get ready for testimonies. 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

n'ezie aka ndị mmụọ ozi na-eburu anyị agha ọ ga na-ebu ya na-ebu ya na-ebu ya mgbe niile. A very good evening to you wonderful people. How are you doing this wonderful evening? Yes, of course, I trust that you're doing very wonderfully, wonderfully well. Well, thank God it's Friday. Thank God it's Friday here on Rose FM 101.9 Abba with your only brother and pastor on the radio, P. Dave. And yes, you know, I celebrate you really good. Because right here this evening, we shall be praising God and praising Him. Yes, you know now how we do it. With the very wonderful fruit of our leaves, okay? So get ready on this gospel belt this evening. We shall be praising God with everything within us. Everything within us, okay? We shall be dancing and praising and singing to the glory of God our Father. And so tell me of that wonderful praise song you want to listen to. Which is that praise song you want to listen to? Just tell me about it. And trusting that I'm going to push play to that song for you right here. This evening of our God, all right? It is Praise Friday. Praise Friday on Rose FM 101.9 Abba. 0813355 9358 0813355 9358 or 0812 011 1019. And then also my WhatsApp is open on 0812 011 1019. That's the number to call, and then 0813355 9358 for the WhatsApp. And you're telling me of the wonderful praise song you want to listen to. Hello, good evening. Good evening to you, Daniel Ezema. God of vengeance. I'll then do that for you, eh? Daniel Ezema.

0: Hello, good evening, sir.
1: Good evening to you.
0: How are you doing?
1: Very well, thank you. And you?
0: I'm okay.
1: All right.
0: This is Precious from Umule.
1: Precious from Umule.
0: Yes.
1: Precious, how are you today?
0: I'm okay. All right.
1: So tell me.
0: The song I wanted to play for me is God Is by GDK.
1: God Is by GDK.
0: God Is, yes.
1: Okay. I'll do that for you, eh?
0: Thank you.
1: Thank you so much, Precious. Thank you. Okay, God Is by GDK for Precious. Hello?
2: Hello?
1: Yes, good evening.
2: Good evening, Pastor Liz.
1: Yes, sir. Yeah, of course, we thank God.
2: Blessing
1: from Cameroon Road. Blessing, good to have you.
2: Thank you.
1: Mercy Chinwa, which of it? Okay. All right, blessing. I'll do that for you, okay?
2: Thank you.
1: Okay, thank you so much. All right, on a memma by Mr. Chinwo, I'll do that for you, blessing, and I trust you will enjoy. Hello?
3: Good afternoon.
1: Good evening to you.
3: Good evening.
1: Thank you so much.
3: Yes. My name is Sabine Black.
1: Abino Black, good to have you.
3: So, Adae.
1: Ele bisa bubwa.
3: Awari, okay. Okay.
1: I will know ya the other day. Thank you so much. I'll do that for you, Abino Black, and I know you will enjoy. Hello. Okay, I think I have to let you go from here. But please, when you call us, do well to move away from your radio set. Hello?
4: Hello, sir.
1: Good evening to you.
4: My name is Divine Rafa. I'm calling from Osisioma.
1: Divine from Osisioma. All right. Divine, good to have you.
4: Thank you, sir.
1: Thank you so much.
4: I wanted to push play to Ebubedike.
1: Ebubedike by Chinyelu Doma.
4: Yes.
1: All right, I'll do that for you, okay?
4: Okay.
1: Thank you so much. Thank you. Bye-bye. Receive it in the name of Jesus. All right, I'll do that for you. And from my WhatsApp right here this evening, Ambassador Genevieve from Umbi say this evening, okay? I'm doing very well, thank you. So that should push play to Ebubedike by Chinyelu Doma. All right, I'll do that for you. Hello?
5: Hey, my pastor.
1: Yes, sir.
5: My pastor.
1: Hey, good mother.
5: My pastor, isn't that what I'm making now?
1: Isn't it that I'm my baby girl came basic one, isn't it?
5: I'm not me, oh, yeah. My pastor, get in
1: there. I don't know, ma. Give me one.
5: I want to go.
1: Amen.
6: Bye bye.
1: Thank you so much, Ezin Nedorama. Okay, that's it. Daniel Zema, you said I should push play to God of Vengeance, Arise and Fight My Battle. Are you Onyisiaga, eh? That is one to more. So, okay. Hello.
7: My own pastor.
1: Ed, I can animate.
7: Away.
1: Ed, and do it in one at a time.
7: Pastor, I'm from Kwamakoma.
1: Snake him in Walaho.
7: Oh.
1: Snake him in
7: Walaho.
1: No, turn up. I don't know, Ed. I didn't know. I did quit one day with a long way.
7: I want to talk to him, Jonah, dear. The adage used to say that a praying man is a powerful man.
1: Of course, of course.
7: So we thank God for that.
1: Thank God
7: because
1: for that.
7: Because we are learning every day.
1: Yes, of course.
7: Pastor, I would like you to choose by yourself. Then I will be glad to listen to it.
1: I'll do that for you.
7: Well, let's gladly wait for the solution.
1: Yes, sir.
7: Well, thank you, sir.
1: Thank you so much, Edda. Thank you. Okay. I will turn on. Daniel Zema, I have your request right here. Onyisiaga. That's coming from Chinyero Dom, I think so. So please enjoy.

0: Yes, of course, say, God of vengeance, arise and fight my battle. Onyisiagamo. Oh, yes, sir, keep it coming right here this evening. From my WhatsApp right away, I've got a request right here with me. Augustina from Orata. Augustina, good to have you this evening. You said you want me to push play to Chinyero Udoma say Obato Bioku. That's Isa Bata for you, Augustina. Okay. I'll do that for you. Princess Glory Chinecheremo from Umule. Good to have you this evening. Yes, my day is moving on well. You said you want me to push play to the song This Kind God, Another One, No Day. Okay, I think that's by Gabriel Eziashi or so. I'll do that for you. Grace, testing from Obingwa. Grace, good to have you this evening. You said you want me to push play to the song Omewoya by Tim Godfrey. All right, I'll do that for you. And I trust you will enjoy. Comfort, testing from Ungwa Road. Comfort, you said you want me to push play to Well Done by the Dynamite. Okay, Comfort, I'll do that for you. Well Done by the Dynamite. And yes, I trust you will enjoy. Keep it coming, 0813-355-9358 or 0812-011-1019. 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Hello. Hello, good evening.
1: Madam Rose from Terminal.
0: Madam Rose, good to have you this evening.
1: Thank you, sir.
0: Thank you.
1: Wait for me. I'm going to be sleeping.
0: Okay. Akoro. Okay. All right, I'll do that for you. Thank you so much, Madam Rose. I'll do that.
1: Okay.
0: All right. A Akoro by Mr. M and Revelation. Okay. Hello.
2: Hello.
0: Good evening.
2: Hello. Good evening, sir.
0: Good evening to you.
2: Chioma from Ungwa Road.
0: Chioma calling from Ungwa Road. Chioma, good to have you.
2: Thank you.
0: Thank you.
2: Yeah, I want you to play me this song by Mr. Chioma.
0: Which of the song again?
2: You Do This One.
0: You Do This One by Mr. Chioma.
2: Yeah.
0: All right, I'll do that for you, Chioma. Thank you. Thank you so much. Thank you. Okay, You Do This One by Mr. Chioma. And that is for Chioma, right? Hello?
3: My own pastor.
0: Yes, so good evening.
3: My own P-Dave.
0: Oh, King Solomon.
3: How are you?
0: King Solomon, good to have you this evening.
3: Hello, Timmy.
0: I had a moment where you go.
3: And I'm Yandy Rose.
0: Yandy Rose, I know Chamma, why the Chamma no?
3: It's all right, sir.
0: Yes, sir.
3: Call on them, we move by it. GBK.
0: Okay, we move.
3: Yes, sir.
0: All right, I'll do that for you.
3: Thank you so much.
0: Thank you so much, King Solomon. Thank you. We move. All right, I'll do that for you. Hello.
4: Welcome back to my view.
0: Ndeo. Nawa for brother Chineye.
4: Kakwa
0: makao. Do you take nota?
4: I'm bullet you. Ndo tu wano.
0: Hende mabu no. 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
4: Happy weekend and also happy ending of the month.
0: I wish you
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0: Amen. Amen. That is my. The one I gave, brother, to me, I do that for you. Thank you.
5: My sustainer.
0: Hello.
6: My bishop in the studio.
0: Yes, so Pastor C.
6: My only bishop. Pastor C, the bishop of the whole world.
0: Good evening to you. Good to have you this evening.
6: You are lifted, my brother.
0: Amen.
6: I am final.
0: Amen. Amen.
6: Eyes work on earth.
0: We thank God. We thank God.
6: Glory be to his name.
0: Amen. Amen.
6: I would like to blame Clement Kaluko.
0: Okay.
6: Clement Kaluko. 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O meriwo lani igwe.
0: Adema. Okay. Yeah. I'll look for that and I'll do it for you.
6: Yeah, thank you.
0: Thank you so much, Pastor C. Thank you. All right, Precious, you said I should push play to the song God Is by Judy Kay. So please enjoy it right here this evening for you, Precious, okay? Enjoy.

0: And yes, of course, God is the Waymaker.
1: God to you. As for me, God is Charlie Charlie.
0: Yes, God is everything good, everything mighty, everything awesome. That is whom God is. To me, I don't know for you, eh?
1: Of your words, of your one.
0: All right, good evening to you. Ogatibai from Market Road. Ogatibai, Kimwanawait. Good to have you this evening, though. You said I should push play to any song from Moses Bliss for you. All right, I'll do that for you. Market Road. Ogatibai, Kimwanawait. Good to have you this evening, though. You said I should push play to any song from Moses Bliss for you. All right, I'll do that for you. Hello.
2: Hello, Jimmy Sam. Good evening.

0: Hello.
1: Hello?
0: Good evening.
1: Hello?
0: Hello, good evening.
2: Oh, wow, we lost that call. Do we have to call again if that was you?
0: Hello? Hello, good evening. Good evening to you. Hello? Okay, I think I have to let you go.

0: Hello? Okay. Yes, God is the way maker. Hello, good evening.
1: Hello, good evening, sir.
0: Good evening to you. Oh, wow, we lost that one also. Do we have to call again if that was you, eh?
2: You're ready. It's God to you. As for me, God is...
0: Hello?
1: Hello?
0: Good evening. Yeah, good evening to you.
1: Amarachi from Obo
0: here. Good to have you.
1: Thank you.
0: Thank you so much. How are you? How are you today?
1: I'm good.
0: All right. Okay.
1: Play for me. Oye huru Jesus. Ele ya my chicken doma.
0: Oye
1: huru Jesus.
0: Okay. Oye huru Jesus by Chinyerudoma.
1: Yes.
0: All right.
1: Her old this thing, old record.
0: Okay, okay. Mm. Okay.
1: If you did not see it, you play anyone for me.
0: All right, all right. Mm. I'll do that for you, eh?
1: Okay.
0: Thank you so much. Thank you.

0: Hello.
1: Hello.
0: Good evening. Is that your name is?
1: Amu.
0: Chizuru.
1: Chinedu.
0: Chinedu. Ah, the mighty Chinedu. Good to have you.
1: Thank you, sir.
0: Thank
1: How you doing?
0: very well, thank you, Chinedu. Thank you.
1: Thank you. Good hour,
0: Welcome call.
1: but I
0: Eh? Okay, praise him, the Lord of Lords. Oh, yeah.
1: Yes.
0: Okay. Let's praise the Lord. The Lord is good.
1: Yes.
0: Adema.
1: Okay.
0: Thank you. Adema, thank you so much, Nedi. Hello.
2: Hello, good evening.
0: Good evening to you.
2: My pastor on the radio.
0: Yes,
2: this
0: sir.
2: Is Alex.
0: Run, Alex.
2: Yes, I'm the one.
0: Wow.
2: Nice work.
0: Very well, thank you. Very well, thank you. Good to have you this evening.
2: I was really coming.
0: Yeah, everybody will thank God.
2: I'm the number one fan of Red Family.
0: Yeah.
2: I know they have finished

0: Tenin araba sürüyoruz. Partim number one. I give it to them. Partim number one.
1: Okay.
0: Okay. Today is the first part.
1: Yes, yes.
0: Okay, play me any music from Mr. M and Revolution.
1: Okay, any music from Mr. M and Revolution.
0: Any music from the artist.
1: Okay.
0: Okay, remember.
1: And you too.
0: Yeah, bye-bye.
1: Thank you so much. Thank you.
0: Okay.
1: All right.

A minute past the hour of 5 p.m. And yes, you know how we do it. It's about time I get to push play to all of these very, very wonderful songs as you've all requested this evening of our God. Okay? And I'll start with your own right here on a Mema by Message You featuring Chioma Jesus. Okay? That's for you. That's for you. Who again? That's for Blessing. Okay. Yes, that's for Blessing. And yes, Blessing, I trust you will enjoy it very, very well right here this evening of our God. Okay. And then Abino Black, you have your album Mary by Princess Njideko KK and Prince Gozio KK. Divine, you have your Ibube DK by Chinyero Doma. Isn't it your Rama? You have Kunieni Ibu DK. And I can't believe that I should push play to any one of my choice for you. Oh, Elder, I'll push play to Correct by Mercy Chinwo. I'll push play to Correct by Mercy Chinwo for you, Elder Kamba. And then, Madam Rose, you requested for a choral by Mr. M and Revelation. You will enjoy it together with Brother Alex, okay? Brother Alex, you will enjoy a choral together with Madam Rose, okay? Chioma, you requested for you do this one by Mercy Chinwo. Yes, of course, I'm going to do that also for you, trusting that you will enjoy, yeah? You will enjoy very, very well.

And that would take us down to King Solomon's own. King Solomon, you have We Move. I think We Move is coming from Mercy Chinwo now. Not really GDK. Brother Chinenye, you have Zabata. And then your wife will have Celebration Time. Pastor C, you have Clement Carlos Omeriwo. Precious, you have to beat you cool. And then Amarachi will have Onyehunu Jesus Keleya by Chinyenu Doma. Chinyenu, do we have Praise the Lord? The Lord is good, for his mercy endured forever. And then we will move down to our own wonderful people from the WhatsApp platform who are sending in their requests all over. You surely have all of that right here this evening. And right here, right away, Ebubedi K will come for you also, Ambassador Genevieve. We'll enjoy it together with Divine, because that same song Divine is requesting for.

And I'll get to Mike. I'll push play to this one here coming from Moses Blees on ending love, on ending joy, on ending joy. From Moses Blees. I'll push play to that one for you. I'll get you back. I trust you will enjoy. Then every other wonderful request will come your way this evening, as you've all requested. I still remain your only brother and pastor on the radio, P. Dave. And please go nowhere. Keep it locked to Rose FM 101.9 and by Still Praise Friday. I'll be right back with... yes, all the very wonderful, wonderful House Fellowship on the radio, Rose FM 101.9, and by this evening, after I must have pushed play to all of these very beautiful songs as you have requested, okay? So let me begin with yours, Blessing, on a Mema by Mercy Chinwo. Please enjoy.

Spanish, this is the highest life music. The Zoe life. Our own is highest life music. It's the highest life music. Eternal life is the highest life. 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Van, are we ready? Are we ready?

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1: And she conceived of the Holy Spirit.
0: Hail Mary, full of grace, the Lord is with you. Blessed are you among women, and blessed is the fruit of your womb, Jesus.
1: Holy Mary, Mother of God, pray for us sinners, now and at the hour of our death. Amen.
0: Behold, the handmaid of the Lord.
1: Be it done to me according to your word.
0: Hail Mary, full of grace, the Lord is with you. Blessed are you among women, and blessed is the fruit of your womb, Jesus.
1: Holy Mary, Mother of God, pray for us sinners, now and at the hour of our death. Amen.
0: And the Word became flesh.
1: And the Word among us.
0: Hail Mary, full of grace, the Lord is with you. Blessed are you among women, and blessed is the fruit of your womb, Jesus.
1: Holy Mary, Mother of God, pray for us sinners, now and at the hour of our death. Amen.
0: Pray for us, O most holy Mother of God,
1: that we may be made worthy of the promises of Christ.
0: Let us pray.
1: Pour forth, we beseech you, O Lord, your grace into our hearts, that we, to whom the incarnation of Christ, your

0: May the divine assistance always remain with us.
1: And may the souls of all the faithful departed, through the mercy of God, rest in peace.
0: May they rest in peace.
1: Amen.
0: The Lord be with you.
1: And with your spirit.
0: May Almighty God bless you, Father, Son, and Holy Spirit.
1: Amen.
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0: Yes, I know you are doing good and that God is really blessing you. Well, happy last Friday of the month of May, okay? Happy last Friday of the month. In fact, happy last weekend of the month. And of course, I welcome you to another wonderful time in God's presence on Rose FM 101.9 Abba. And yes, of course, you know what time it is. It is the House Fellowship on the radio, Rose FM 101.9 Abba. Right here this evening, wherever you are joining from, I truly, truly welcome you right here this evening to the glory of God our Father. You are welcome to fellowship. So long as in Jesus you stand, you are my brother, you are my sister. Okay, give me your hand and let us fellowship together to the glory of God our Father, right? Yes, because I celebrate you really good. The Lord bless you, the Lord keep you, and may the Lord continually shine his countenance upon you and be gracious unto you. In Jesus' mighty name, amen. Okay, and right here this evening, we thank God because it is Praise Friday. Yes, it is Praise Friday, and we are here together this evening to praise God, to worship Him, to adore Him, to give Him the fruit of our lives. Because one of the destinies of every child of God is to pray, give praise unto God. These people have I formed for my praise. Hallelujah. Amen. Yes, that is what God has made us to be. He has formed us to give Him praise. He has formed us to show forth His praise. And so, Father, this evening we thank you. We give you praise because you are mighty. We ask that you have your way. We ask that you take your place. We ask, O God, that you take preeminence and be thou exalted. In Jesus' mighty name we have prayed. Amen. Wonderful brothers and sisters, we are looking at another destiny of every child of God this evening. And of course, that will take us to, the next thing that we need to do this evening, and that is to give God, to give God the fruit of our lives. You know, we are in that process of giving God praise this evening of our God. Hallelujah. Amen. So, we are looking at a very, very wonderful aspect of it this evening. Praise unto God, the destiny of every child of God. Praise unto God as the destiny of every child of God. Remember, we started the other day, we noted it that of a truth, one of our destinies, God have destined us to be great. God have destined us to be holy, to be righteous, to live with right character. God have destined us to live a purposeful life, a life full of vision, a life full of purpose, and not just purpose or vision, but full of divine purpose, divine assignment, a life that will live out divine instructions. That means we are not existing on our own. And then we saw also that God have destined us to live a spiritual life. Anyone who is a child of God must live spiritually. God is a spirit. And so we must also, worship Him and serve Him in truth and in spirit. Why? Because He is a spirit. Praise God. Amen. But right here this evening, we are seeing another destiny of every child of God. And that is the destiny of praise unto God. God have destined us to give Him praise. praise by our lifestyles, praise by, you know, our attitude, praise by our actions, praise with the way we do things, praise with the fruits of our lips. Hallelujah, amen. Everything we do should center on giving God praise. My association, my relationship with others, my words, my thoughts, my actions, in the secret and in the open, should be channeled toward ensuring that every praise goes to God. And that's why we vow never to take the praise of God. Because God has wired us to become instruments of praise unto Him. Hallelujah, amen. He has wired us to become instruments of praise unto Him. Praise God. Amen. So we are not just existing like that. We exist as tools that brings glory and honor unto our Father. Praise God. Hallelujah. Now, if you go to the Bible book of Isaiah 43, Isaiah 43, if you begin to read from verse 20, the Bible says, the beasts of the field will honor me, the jackals and the ostriches, because I provide water in the wilderness and rivers in the desert to give drink to my chosen people. Verse 21 says, the people I formed for myself will declare my praise. The people I formed for myself will declare my praise. In other words, the essence of forming these people I have formed for myself, is for them to show forth my praise. Hallelujah, amen. No wonder Psalm 100 and in verse 3 says, know that the Lord is God. It is He who made us, and we are His. We are His people and the sheep of His pasture. He made us. We are His own. And the essence of making us is to give praise unto Him. Hallelujah, amen. So we have a destiny of praise unto God. If whatever you do doesn't give praise to God, you need to readjust. Praise the Lord, hallelujah. Because God has formed us to show forth His praise. Praise God, amen. Deuteronomy chapter 7 and in verse 6 says that you and I are a people holy to the Lord, our God. The Lord your God has chosen you to be a people for His prized possession out of all peoples on the face of the earth. And the psalmist will say, for His mercy endureth forever. So praise the Lord. Hallelujah, amen. So God has formed us to show forth His praise. Go ahead this evening to join us from our WhatsApp. WhatsApp on the number 0813-355-9358. 0813-355-9358 or 0812-011-1019, that's the number to call, and also 0813-355-9358, another number to call. But at the right time, I will open the phone line so as to have you calling, and then we will all begin to give praise unto our God this evening. But before I do that, I'd like you to know that praise is one of the greatest responsibilities, one of the greatest privileges given to us as children of God. God created mankind, you and I, only to live, not only to live here on earth, but also to live here and to worship Him, to honor Him, and to praise Him continually. Yes. God created you and I, not just to exist here on earth alone, no. But for us to exist here, so as to, you know, worship Him, honor Him, and then praise Him continually. I can tell you, my brother, my sister, that praise is not merely an activity in church. Praise is the lifestyle and the destiny of every child of God. Praise is the destiny and the lifestyle of every child of God. A child of God who understands the power and the purpose of praise will live a life full of joy, a life full of victory, a life that is fulfilled. Because you understand the power of praise. Hallelujah, amen. There are a few things I've noted here this evening for us to note in line with praise. Before I open the phone lines for us to begin to sing praises unto God, I'd like you to know also that the first thing, the first and the best form of praise we can give to God is to ensure that our lives honors God. Your character, your attitude in the secret and in the open, your life is surrendered to God, and then whatever you do at every moment, at every time, brings glory and honor and praise unto God. That is the first form of praise, and of course the best of it all. And then I like you also to note that God created you and I for praise. The primary reason God created His children is for His glory and praise. You and I as believers are created to glorify God. So praise is not optional for us as Christians. Praise is part of our divine assignment here on earth. That's why the Bible in Isaiah 43 and verse 21 mentions it. These people I have formed to show forth my praise. What else are we to note this evening? Please note that praise is a command of every child of God. It's a command to every child of God. Praise is a command to every child of God. You will agree with me that throughout the Bible, throughout the scriptures, God commanded His people to praise Him. Psalm 150 and in verse 6, let everything that had breath praise the Lord. As long as we have breath in us, brothers and sisters, we are expected to praise God. Praise should not depend on circumstances. It should not depend on feelings. Praise should not depend on situations, whether in joy or in trials. Every believer, you and I as believers in the Lord Jesus Christ, must continue to praise God. It is our core responsibility. Praise God. Hallelujah. Praise also brings God's presence. Praise invites the presence of God into the life of the believer. The Bible says that God inhabits the praises of His people. Wherever genuine praise rises, my brother, my sister, I can tell you that God's power, God's glory are revealed. And in the presence of God, burdens are lifted. Healings takes place. Fear disappears. Miracles happen. And joy is restored in the presence of God. So, what do we use to activate the presence of God? It's praise. One of the instruments, one of the tools to activating God's presence. God's presence that takes care of sickness. God's presence that takes care of burdens. God's presence that brings healings. God's presence that takes care of fears. God's presence that brings miracles, God's presence that restores joy. One of the tools we use in activating God's presence is the tool of praise. Praise changes spiritual atmosphere. It brings heaven closer to the earth. It brings heaven closer to us. Praise. Hallelujah. Amen. Praise gives victory. Many victories in the Bible came through praise. Look at David, for instance. Look at King Jehoshaphat, for instance. And the people of Judah who praised God. And then their enemies were defeated without battle. Paul and Silas also praised God in prison, and then their chains were broken. Praise is a spiritual weapon that defeats discouragement. Praise is a spiritual weapon that breaks chains, that breaks yokes, that defeats the enemy. Praise is a spiritual weapon that defeats fears, that defeats the attacks of the enemy. A praising believer is a victorious believer. A praising believer is a victorious believer. Let me say this again. A praising believer, a praising child of God is a victorious child of God. Is a victorious believer. Praise also shows gratitude to God. Every child of God must learn to appreciate God for his goodness, for his mercy, for his protection, for the gift of salvation, for the gift of life, and for everything that God has done for us, whether they be good or they be not good. Praise is to show gratitude to God. And I can tell you that gratitude through praise shows humility and faith. When you praise God with the fruit of your lips, giving thanks to him, it shows a sense of humility. It shows a sense of faith. And when you and I as believers thank God continually, we acknowledge the fact that every blessing, everything good comes from God. Whenever we set out to praise God, we come to that acknowledgement that everything we have, every blessing, every preservation, every protection, every guidance, every anointing, every power, every grace, every favor, every uplifting, they come from God. Finally, brothers and sisters, before I open the phone lines this evening, to enable us to begin to praise God from our hearts and with the fruit of our lips, I'd like you to note that praise is part of our eternal destiny. Praise is part of our eternal destiny. Praise does not end here on earth alone. In heaven, we as believers, we also continue to praise and worship God forever. The angels and the saints in heaven, they continually glorify God day and night. Therefore, praise is not only an earthly duty, no, but also an eternal destiny for all of us. When we will leave this earth to be with God in glory, we will continue to praise him. That is why the passage of a believer from here is not the exit of that believer. It's a continuation of life. And that's why I will always encourage everybody, in everything you do, please ensure that when you leave this earth, it will be a continuation of life to eternity on the good side, not on the negative. To join God in glory so as to praise him continually, which is why we are created. Praise is not only an earthly assignment. Praise is not only an earthly duty. Praise is an eternal destiny for every child of God. Therefore, this evening, we shall go ahead to praise God with sweet songs from very wonderful hearts of gratitude and appreciation. A heart that recognizes that, oh, there is no me without you. Whatever I have become today, wherever I'll be tomorrow, whatever I've been in the past, is just you, not me. I cannot do anything on my own. I cannot live this life on my own. And so, Lord, I give you my praise. This evening, I will open the phone lines to have you calling. Within 1 minute to 2 minutes, you are done praising God with the fruit of your lips. Another person calls in to also go ahead to praise God together this evening. And the name of our God will be glorified. It's Hans Fellowship on the radio, Rose FM 101.9 Aba. And then also, you can actually go ahead using your voice note on the WhatsApp. Just make it brief. 1 minute, you're done. Praising God also, using the voice note on WhatsApp. And then you send it across. All of us will also listen to it and praise God together with you this evening. At least God have been able to lead us all through the month to the last weekend of the month. It worth giving him praise. In all the uncertainties in the environment, in all the things the enemy is doing, God still remains faithful. That you and I, we are alive today in the land of the living. It's not just by our own making. It's by the mercies of God. It's by the mercies of God. And so we are to give him praise. We are to give him praise. 0813-355-9358. 0813-355-9358 is the number to call. Or you call the number 0812-011-1019. 0812-011-1019, okay? And then also you can go ahead on the WhatsApp using your voice note on 0813-355-9358. And please let me say this. Please, when you call me, just go straight to the point. Tell me your name and where you're calling from. Please, your name, where you're calling from, and then you go ahead to sing your songs of praise this evening. And God will bless you in Jesus' name. Amen. Hello.
1: Hello, good evening, sir.
0: Good evening to you.
1: This is Precious from Umule.
0: Precious from Umule. Precious, good to have you this evening. God bless you.
1: Bless you too.
0: Amen.
1: I thank God for everything he has done.
0: That's right.
1: This month of Umule was really challenging, but God saw me through and my family through.
0: That's right.
1: So I bless you for that.
0: Amen.
1: Yeah. So I want to thank you with this song.
0: Exactly. Go ahead.

0: May his name be praised forever and ever in Jesus' name.
1: Amen. Amen. Thank you so much, precious. Thank you. Amen. God bless you. Thank you so much. That's it. That's it. Onyolu ebube meri ihe na-ekweghi mmadụ omume. Receive all our praise. Hello. Okay, I think you have to call us again if that was you. 0813-355-9358 or 0812-011-1019. Hello.
2: Hello, good evening, sir.
1: Good evening to you.
2: Chizoba Jacob from
1: Old Boy here. God bless you. Really good. Hello.
2: I just want to give God praise for seeing my friend and I too.
1: That's right.

0: the name of God be praised in Jesus' name.
1: Amen. Amen. God bless you. Really good. God bless you. That's right, that's right. Chineke nenyen tuonye neme ma ime la. Receive all glory, all honor. Hello.
2: Hello, Pastor Fidel. Good evening.
1: Good evening to you.
3: Hello, Pastor Fidel. How are you, huh?
1: Very well, thank you. Good evening and good to have you. Okay.
3: That's good. It's a guy can let you make all the very important.
1: Very, very important. Very, very important.
3: No, they cannot be easy.
1: Oh, they must.
3: Jesus, I'm a woman.

0: mumma ikere nage mege ma.
1: That's right. That's right. God's name be praised.
0: I am very, very gravity. I am very, very gravity. I am
1: very, very
0: gravity.
1: Amen. Amen. Thank you so very much. God bless you. God bless you. Okay, over Jesus, amen. Anima. Oburu ni kwe, over Jesus, ange, megi ma. That's the truth. That's the truth. Hello.
2: Hello. Good evening, sir.
1: Good evening to you.
2: I'm David the Showboy here.
1: David the Showboy here. My name is Sig. Good to have you.
2: Thank you, sir.
1: Thank you. Please, can you move away from your radio set?
2: Okay, sir.
1: Yes.
2: Nam, nam, imena, nam, nam, imena, nam, nam, imena, nam, nam, imena, nam, nam, imena, nam, nam, imena, nam, nam, imena, nam, nam, imena, nam, nam, imena, nam, nam, imena, nam, nam, imena, nam, nam, 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

0: Thank you
1: so much. Eze imela, chokike imela, nam imela. Yes, of course. Go ahead, keep it coming this evening. 0813-355-9358 or 0812-011-1019. And then also on the WhatsApp, you can do your voice note right away on 0813-355-9358. Hello?
2: Hello, listen.
1: Good evening to you.
2: Jesse from Orata.
1: Hey. All right, Jesse. I think that's Jessica. Is that?
2: Yes.
1: Okay, that's right. Good to have you, Jesse. Good to have you.
2: I want to thank God because the word of God said in Lamentation 7:22 that it is by grace that I am not consumed. So I want to sing this one to God.
1: That's right.
2: That. Did I start?
1: Yes, go ahead.
2: Okay. Chineke onye na-ekweghị karịrị ihe ndị anyị.
1: Imela o.
2: Akachukwu onye na-ekweghị karịrị ihe ndị ahụ.
1: Imela o.
2: Hallelujah.
1: Amen.
2: Ngwanụ.
1: Thank you so much. Thank you so much, Jesse. Thank you. God bless you. Jehovah onye na-ekweghị karịrị ihe ndị a. Imela. Imewala ahụ, Jehovah. Hello.
3: Pastor Dave.
1: Yes, good evening.
3: Good evening.
1: Thank you so much.
3: Good evening.
1: Adamon Mao.
3: That was first time.
1: First time calling us. God bless you, sir.
3: You.
1: Who?
3: Yeah, God. The person calling is Dickin Chijoke Wadaro.
1: Dickin Chijoke.
3: From Umulelu.
1: From Umulelu. Dickin, God bless you real good. Oh, wow. Oh, wow. Dickin, good to have you this evening. God bless you, sir.
3: Yeah.
1: Adema.
3: Thank you so much.
1: Thank you so much, Dickin. Yeah. Well, let's sing unto God.
3: Okay.

0: 对不对的啦，妈妈已没啦。
1: That's right.
0: Thank you, my pastor.
1: Thank you so very much, Dickie. Thank you so much.
0: God bless you, sir.
1: Amen. God bless you more. Thank you so much.
0: Thank you, sir.
1: Thank you. That's right. Chokike imela nam nam imela. Thank you so very much, Dickie. May the Lord accept that praise and release His blessings this evening in Jesus' name. Amen. 0813-355-9358. Or 08120111019. Hello.
2: Hello.
1: Good evening.
2: Good evening, sir.
1: Good evening to you. All right, I think you have to call us again. Do well to call us again. And please, when you do, you move away from your radio set and God will bless you. Hello.
3: Hello.
1: Good evening.
3: Good evening. Good evening.
1: Good evening to you.
3: I'm calling from Oboi. This is Chidima.
1: Chidima from Oboi.
3: This is my first time.
1: First time, yes. Calling us. That's awesome. God bless you.
3: Yes.
1: Okay.
3: I have one song that I have.
1: Okay. Go ahead.
3: Be the glory that He has done. So love He now that He gave us His heart. Praise the Lord, praise the Lord, let the people rejoice, oh come to the Father.

0: Amen. God bless all the world, the Rose FM.
1: Amen.
0: Amen.
1: Amen.
0: And you bye from me.
1: Yes, of course.
0: God bless you. Bye.
1: Bye-bye. Thank you so much. Thank you. I love you right back.
0: I love Rose FM.
1: Rose FM loves you right back. That's it. That's it. God bless you really good. In Jesus' mighty name. Amen. Hello.
2: Hello.
1: Yes, good evening.
2: Good evening. This is Precious calling from Oboya.
1: Precious from Oboya. Precious, good to have you.
2: Thank you.
1: All right.
2: I'm calling on behalf of the show. I just want to thank God for life.
1: Okay.
2: For everything. Despite my shortcomings, everything. He still comes through for me, even in most difficult times. So
1: that's
2: I just want to use this song to thank him, to appreciate him. I know I'm a lot of sinner, but I just want him to know that I still appreciate the things he did for me.
1: That's awesome. Okay, go ahead.

0: as they worship at your feet. O Radio Yedina Yana. Thank you.
1: Thank you so very much. Thank you. God bless you. God bless you, precious. God bless you. Onwego nye ye na chineke anyi na chieze, eh? Onwego nye obo. Hello?
2: Hello? Hello, good evening.
1: Yes, good evening to you.
2: Evangelist Emeru Wachukwu from Isaac.
1: Evangelist Emeru Wachukwu, God bless you real good. It's been a while.
2: It's been a while, my brother. It's just the time.
1: Yes, of course. God bless you. God bless you, sir.
2: Thank you. I want to bless the name of the Lord who has kept my family and I up until now, despite all the things that is happening in this country.
1: Mm.
2: His hand has preserved us up until now.
1: Yes.
2: And I know he will keep preserving us.
1: Amen.
2: Our faith and our life. He's been feeding us, clothing and shelter us, protecting us on the highways wherein we travel on. So I want to sing this hymn, the song that says, Dalu maki dimagio ni mendumo, Daburu maki hine meremuo, orara mahunkowa. Ngaya korole yarole,
3: orara mahunkowa.
2: Gabi kuole yarole,
3: orara mahunkowa.
2: So I bless the name of God who has done it for me, and I know he'll keep on protecting and preserving us.
1: Amen.
2: And your family too. Thank you very much, sir.
1: Thank you so very much, Evangelist Emeru Wachukwu. Thank you. God bless you.
2: God bless you, sir.
1: Amen. Amen. Okay, that's it right here this evening. 0813355 9358 or 0812011 1019. Hello. Good evening to you. Amarachi, good to have you. Go ahead. All right.

0: Kele nu Chineke, obo
1: nyene miku.
0: Obo.
1: Wow, onye nemi hiku nyendia. That's right. Thank you so very much, Amarachi. God bless you. Really good. Hello.
2: Good evening, Pastor.
1: Good evening to you.
2: Amaka from Deeper Life Junction.
1: Amaka from Deeper Life Junction. Amaka, good to have you this evening.
2: Thank you, sir.
1: Your voice is down this evening. Are you okay?
2: Yes, I'm fine.
1: All right. Okay.
2: So, I just want to sing to my God.
3: Amaka from Deeper Life Junction.
1: Amaka from Deeper Life Junction. Amaka, good to have you this evening.
2: Thank you, sir.
1: Your voice is down this evening. Are you okay?
2: Yes, I'm fine.
1: All right. Okay.
2: I just want to sing to my God. Who is God and protect me?
1: That's

0: Thank you so very much, Amaka. Thank you. Indeed, Ozugi Nyegekele. Ozugi Nyegekele. Hello?
1: Hello?
0: Hello?
1: My own pastor.
0: Hey, and I can add him.
1: Oh, wait.
0: And I'm good to have you this evening.
1: Thank you, sir.
0: Thank you so much, Edna. Thank you.
1: Sometimes I wonder how people go to touch down until the end of the Sabbath.
0: Mm.
1: They could not sing. They could not praise the Lord.
0: Mm.
1: They used to put on their cards and lift it up.
0: Okay.
1: That is not what God wants. Please, praise God. You follow and praise God together with your friends.
0: That's right.
1: Because praise is sometimes soften the ground. It shakes the ground. It makes the devil to run away. Because devil had to place the praise the name of the Lord.
0: Mm.
1: So one of my pastors from early 70s taught me this. It's an assembly of man, an assembly of God.
0: Okay.
1: He said that amen is a prayer. And usually sing the song.
0: Mm.
1: Amen. Hallelujah. On your money, God, also.
0: Amen, hallelujah, amen.
1: Amen, hallelujah.
0: Amen, hallelujah, amen.
1: On your money, God, also.
0: Oh, God, also, it were on you, Ella.
1: Also, thank you, sir.
0: Thank you so much, Adakamwa. Thank you. Amen. Hallelujah. Amen. Hallelujah. Hello.
2: Hello. Good evening.
0: Good evening to you.
2: I know from Noble Rose.
0: Yes, in on a Rose.
2: Okay.
0: Adema.
2: Good evening, sir. Good Father Abraham.
0: Good evening to you. Is it a bog again?
2: Eja kwa mo, wanke ego.
0: Wanke ego, othe ma. 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
2: Esi mni umaya rudu da kwa.
0: Othe ma, wanke ego. God bless you. Well, go ahead, please.
2: I want to praise the name of the God. Onye di chebe mde kuchitem. For years, he has been protecting me and my aged mother.
0: That's right.
2: He has been good to me. Amam hembeji kele yao.
0: That's right.
2: For 7 years now, the enemy has hit me with sickness. I lost my two sides. But God has been good to me. If somebody did not tell you, He has been so good to me. So I want to sing to the glory of the God.
0: That's right. 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

0: Ekelenile diriki oyenene ma. 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I'm always happy when I do to Rose FM.
1: That's right. That's
0: right. I love Rose.
1: Rose FM right loves you right back.
0: Right from the time, Rose Ubitura, I have been listening to Rose, but today is my first time of calling.
1: That's awesome.
0: I say, may the name of our Lord be praised in Jesus' name.
1: Amen, amen.
0: Keep on the good work. May the good God continue to bless and uplift you in Jesus' name.
1: Amen, amen. Thank you so much. Thank you so much. God bless you. And of course, we are praying that this same God who has been keeping, preserving, protecting, and directing you will continue to do it and perfect it and, of course, restore your sight in the name of Jesus Christ. Amen. Wonderful brothers and sisters right here this evening. I'd like to say a very big thank you for joining me today. It's been an awesome, awesome time. Pastor Ikeokoso will join me.

from WhatsApp, and I think Esther Chukwocha or Godi Mother who joined us also from the WhatsApp. God bless you, really good. I celebrate all of you to the glory of God our Father. I'd like to say happy, happy weekend to you, and of course, happy last weekend of the month of May. And I pray that the rest of the month will surely, surely yield something good, something excellent, something powerful and great to you, your household, and everything that concerns you, in the name of Jesus Christ. Amen. And your life will not remain the same again. And even in the new month, testimonies all over. 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Amen. Bye for now, and do enjoy the rest of your evening. God bless you. 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Hey, hey. Everybody make

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